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17: Quiet night across the area, so we drop down to near 68 for an overnight low. A light breeze out of the northeast sticks around for tonight. Tomorrow afternoon, a bit warmer. We warm into the 95 to 96 range under a sunny sky. The wind's switching to more of a southeasterly direction, and that'll usher in much hotter conditions as we head into Tuesday and Wednesday. From the Bob Mills Weather Center, I'm News on 6 meteorologist Aaron Reeves.
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0: OHP, what are you doing?
1: Just going to Sonic with my family.
0: I love that place. They don't have lettuce. It makes your butt explode. What city do you live in?
1: Lawrenceburg, Tennessee.
0: Thank you for keeping open house party on in the car. We love you.
1: Oh, you're very welcome. I like being

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0: Hawaiian House Party is on 1 week from tonight. Martin Garrix is going to be here tonight. It's Bailey Littrell, and that is Brian Littrell from the Backstreet Boys' son. And the record company, I'm not even playing, did get on me a little bit. They're like, don't call him Littrell. It's Littrell. And literally, nobody says it that way, but that's fine. I'm going to play along. He's here in 40 minutes.
1: Hosted House Party.
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1: Now, another pounding hour of music. It's the biggest party on the planet.

0: partying tonight?
1: Bella Bradbury.
0: Bella, that's a beautiful name. What are you doing tonight?
1: We're sitting at Sonic.
0: Shut up. You're the second person that's called from Sonic tonight. You're not with the other. No, you're in North Carolina. They were in Tennessee. That's wild. My girlfriend, Nikki, is here. She wants you to grab her something.
1: Will do.
0: She said a milkshake.
1: What kind?
2: Definitely.
0: Now she said strawberry.
1: Yeah. Best flavor.
0: You know, I agree. It's quite refreshing. All right. Bailey Littrell's here next. We love you. Thank you for calling.
1: Thank you.

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15: Quiet night across the area, so we drop down to near 68 for an overnight low. A light breeze out of the northeast sticks around for tonight. Tomorrow afternoon, a bit warmer. We warm into the 95 to 96 range under a sunny sky. The wind's switching to more of a southeasterly direction. And that'll usher in much hotter conditions as we head into Tuesday and Wednesday. From the Bob Mills Weather Center, I'm News on 6 meteorologist Aaron Reed.
16: Open house party. Welcome, Bailey Littrell. How you doing, man?
17: I'm good. How are you?
16: I'm good. There he is. Where are you today, man?
17: I'm in Atlanta right now. Yeah, I'm home.
16: You live in Atlanta?
17: I do.
16: Yes, sir. Well, I have lived in Atlanta many times.
17: You like it?
16: I love it. I love Atlanta. Yeah. What part of Atlanta you live in?
17: I'm like Alpharetta, just north of
16: okay.
17: the city.
16: Okay, yep, yeah. Up north in the burbs.
17: That's right.
16: Nice. And what have you been doing lately?
17: I have been doing some radio shows, just trying to get the new song out there to the world, and I've been staying busy. That's been the best part. I like being busy during the summer.
16: So we'll get this out of the way. Your dad is Brian from the Backstreet Boys. You grew up around the industry, but you can't be prepared for every single thing. What has been a surprise to you?
17: I think it's it really still comes down to I think just understanding people, understanding the business and how it works. I think the two things that no one can like prep you for, no matter how much experience you have, is your experience with labels as an artist.
16: Yeah.
17: And two, just like the pressure of being an artist in general. When you get to those high stake performances and things, like, you forget how much it weighs on you. And when you're in limbo for, you know, multiple years, like I've, you know, felt like I've been, like, the pressure kind of stabilized.
16: This is a well-spoken guy right here. Bailey Littrell is chilling with us tonight. You have found Open House Party. We're going to play his new song in just a few. I know.

0: man Littrell from the Backstreet Boys' son, but he's got a lot to offer himself. Bailey Littrell been chilling with us tonight. I had a really good time hanging out with you, man.
1: You're very well-spoken and just an impressive guy to talk to, man. Thank you for your time.
2: Thank you so much.
1: Yeah, man. And I tried to talk a lot to you about you as an artist and instead of maybe what a lot of people may talk about, which is your dad. I want to hear about you and what's inside your head and where you're coming from musically. And I think we did that today, man. So thank you for your time.
2: Of course. Thank you so much, man.
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24: Quiet night across the area, so we drop down to near 68 for an overnight low. A light breeze out of the northeast sticks around for tonight. Tomorrow afternoon, a bit warmer. We warm into the 95 to 96 range under a sunny sky. The wind's switching to more of a southeasterly direction. And that'll usher in much hotter conditions as we head into Tuesday and Wednesday. From the Bob Mills Weather Center, I'm News on 6 meteorologist Aaron Reed.
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10: A quiet night across the area, so we drop down to near 68 for an overnight low. A light breeze out of the northeast sticks around for tonight. Tomorrow afternoon, a bit warmer. We warm into the 95 to 96 range under a sunny sky. The wind's switching to more of a southeasterly direction, and that'll usher in much hotter conditions as we head into Tuesday and Wednesday.

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5: 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So before the first bell rings, do one more thing for your kid. 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
1: That's the first question Brooke asked me whenever I tell her that NASA Curiosity rover that is currently on Mars is now going viral after what people think has now captured evidence of extraterrestrial civilization.
2: Is it cute?
1: That was the very first thing that Brooke asked. Is it cute?

0: 442-1069. I will send you a picture of exactly what it is that NASA Curiosity's rover took a picture of that people are now convinced looks like an unexploded alien missile.
1: Okay, well, you can't be judgy.
0: That's exactly what they're saying.
1: Love is love. You can't be judgy. So if it's cute, it's cute.
0: I don't know if it's cute, so I can't confirm that. So, yeah,
2: pause. Feel free. I just jumped in here. You're talking about aliens. You said love is love. It's cute. You said aliens are not cute.
0: Yep.
2: What is going on here?
0: Text me 442-1069. Oreo, text it to me. Text alien to 442-1069.
1: Well, what if it's adorable? What if it's nice?
0: Okay.
1: It could be cute.
0: This here is an unexploded alien missile, allegedly. This is coming from NASA, guys. I'm not... Okay, hold on. I got it coming in here.
1: It's probably adorable, and you're just being whatever.
0: Okay.
1: Yep, okay. It probably is, and I think we would be besties.
0: All right, so I'm sending it to everyone now. I'm seeing it. Okay, great job. And you also have to, when I send you this, you have to respond back and let me know what you think. Because, like I said, allegedly people are seeing an alien missile in this, which I don't know what that looks like.
1: Alien missile?
0: Oreo, did you get my text back?
1: Did something blow up?
0: All right, Oreo, take a look at it. You tell me what you think. Tell me what you're seeing.
1: Is it cute?
2: No. I think whatever the opposite of cute is, that's what this is.
0: It looks like first off,
2: it looks like there's some pieces missing.
0: If you look down at the very bottom of it, like right in the center of the picture.
1: Who blew it up?
2: NASA?
0: No. The missile or the picture?
1: The alien.
2: I gotta say, this is a really clear, detailed picture.
0: I'm not gonna lie. This is truly. You gotta text alien to 442-1069, and then I can text it to you, and then you can see it. Because I'm just literally over here attaching this photo to everyone who has requested it and sending it to you. So, okay, I'm sending it. People are saying, I don't know, looks like an alien ship. Ashley said, I don't know, this does look a little weird. I don't know about what rover, but it's not cute. Sorry, Brookie. It could be from the ships that sent over rover. I don't know. All I know is I'm scared. I see this and I go, Oreo, what do you think? You are the most, on the show.
2: Well, go ahead. What? Yeah,
0: huh? I agree. When I look at this, it to me also exactly what 2109 says, it looks like a rock. When you start looking at this more, I go, I don't know what someone is seeing out of this, but that sure looks like a rock to me. And the fact that someone then saw that, and is that someone's job to sit there all day and to look at any image and go, I don't know, that looks like an alien ship. And do you guys, do we believe in aliens?
1: I do. They're my best friends.
0: Okay, please
2: Believing.
0: Let's make this very clear that is Brooke who is saying that is not Chuck.
2: Yeah, we haven't met you yet, so we don't know.
0: Yeah, no, I agree. Baxter and Kobe's mom says, look, I do believe in aliens, but this looks like a rock.
2: I got to say, though, aliens or not, wherever they're traveling, whatever's going on, they really don't leave stuff behind.
0: No,
2: they really don't leave any clues.
1: And they're really smart.
0: And this is going to be the trash,
1: they
0: leave.
2: Oh, you know Phil the alien?
1: Yeah.
2: Because I don't.
1: Phil. You don't know Phil?
2: Oh, Phil from way back?
0: Please don't try to name them, because then they're going to be forced to try to
2: Phil that was hanging out at the Coney Island or getting the ice cream. Always wanting a quarter.
1: You
2: didn't
1: recognize him?
2: Man, Phil, he owed me about $350.
0: About $350. Now I know what you're talking about.
2: Now you know Phil.
0: See, if we this kind of Phil, I'm okay with. This Phil, I don't know about. But you're right, though, Oreo. They haven't left trash any other place. And this is the one time that we go, oh, wait, we forgot that unexploded missile.
2: Yeah.
0: Looks like a tiny ship from a baby alien.
1: Yeah. Oh, a baby alien? It's a baby?
2: It does look like it broke off from something.
0: First off, if they have little bitty, we have Power Wheels. If they have little Power Wheel alien ships, that's going to make it
1: What if they zoom really fast?
0: You don't see it? Look right in the middle. Right in the middle, Tanya, you will see it there. And if you don't, then apparently I don't see it either. Because if you really zoom in, like I said, you can kind of see what does look like.
1: Okay,
0: I mean,
1: you know what? That's not an alien.
0: That is a really weird rock. I mean, if I'm being completely honest,
1: Something that's going to change the world.
0: But if you go from a right distance, that you just see, it looks like a multi-layered rock.
1: You
2: know what's crazy about this is if there was like an item or something and you were out like on the field and you're like, hey, go check this out. It might be a couple miles away. We can't go just check this out.
0: You're right. 6009 texts us and said the U.S. government has literally put out meetings, all documents saying that aliens are real. But
1: they
0: this looks like something. I don't know.
1: It kind of looks like rock poop.
0: What something? Hold on. Rock poop? You know what? If we're
2: you do know Phil, don't you?
1: I know Phil. Okay. Phil, this is not Phil.
0: Look at me.
1: This
0: I've been terrified of aliens, and Brooke is over here like, hey, put a QR code in front of her. Let's make sure she don't like combust.
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0: I would never shame anyone for doing, you know, an extracurricular activity or having a hobby or trying to do something that they might find fun. I think that's awesome.
1: We should have them. We should all have them.
0: Absolutely. And I think we should all not be afraid to explore, you know, other hobbies and try something new. Except for my buddy Oreo. Oreo, I don't mean to sound all like...
1: Well,
0: Dream Crusher.
1: You shouldn't have started out with that. Like, we want to support...
0: Okay, you're right.
1: Oreo, we want to support you. Why don't you tell everybody about you're up to?
0: Thank you.
2: Why are y'all saying it like that?
0: Well, we just said we want to support you, Oreo. I think we're very excited.
1: Yeah, we're supporting.
2: I want to be a break dancer.
1: What?
0: And usually, I know everyone listening right now goes, no, but seriously, though... He's not really joking, though. I think there's about 89% truth into that.
2: No, probably more like 93.
0: Okay, I lied. 93%.
1: So you're really into it.
0: 7% of that was a lie, which means absolutely into it.
1: Okay.
0: Yes. I saw Oreo. We were done with the show. Oreo was getting ready to leave. I'm not joking. I go, all right, bro, we're getting out of here. I hope you have a good rest of your day. He's like, all right, man, I'll catch y'all tomorrow. See y'all. And I go, all right, man, cool. What you got going on?
1: He keeps breaking out in dance moves.
0: And it all makes sense once I found out what you've been doing now. So, Oreo.
1: He's like trying these new dance moves.
0: You got to reset your algorithm or something.
2: Yeah,
0: I don't know how.
2: TikTok algorithm is just like breakdancing crews. So it's been all the like competitions and stuff. I mean, they've been killing it.
0: And guys,
1: you want to be a part of the team?
2: I want to be a part of it. I want to pop, lock, and... something.
0: And stop it. You need to pop, lock, and stop it is what you need to do. Because, Oreo, I'd never be the one to discourage dreams. But, Oreo, you should see these videos. Oreo's not wanting to join, like, some simple little crew.
2: Nah.
0: He wants to be on the most advanced Jabberwocky.
2: Yeah.
0: The crews that, like, do the whole, I make my heart beat through my chest. You know what I mean?
1: Right.
0: They do, like, the, I can't even, it's insane.
1: He's trying so hard, though. He is working at it.
0: Oreo, what do you,
1: He's got some work to do.
0: Oh, boy. I can tell you that's one thing. Like, if it's work to do, you've definitely picked a hobby where you got a lot of potential growth. So that's good news. I do
1: what
0: like
1: is that.
0: That? He wrote down and said,
2: I want you to play my theme music.
1: Oh.
0: Oh, no,
1: boy.
0: I'm definitely not. Play that that's
2: now
0: your go to? So you would think
1: you stretched today?
2: What do you think I'm doing right now?
0: So when you think, Oreo goes, hey, man, can you hit me with my.

0: request or hit me with my one song
1: that
0: gets me hype.
2: Let's see it.
0: You would think it would be something cool or something intense.
2: Okay.
0: Like a good dance. Like
2: that
0: maybe
2: your stretching?
0: A Lil Jon or something.
1: If you wanted to do this, because I'm the only one doing it.
0: And I love that you have to be a wrestler. He somehow turns into Randy Savage.
1: Oh, yeah. Oh, look at me. Oh, I got a dip. Oh.
0: It sounds like you're in pain. I'm not going to lie. It almost is like you're hurt.
2: Do you need some Ben Gay?
1: Watch this.
0: Oh, he's doing the box.
1: You can have that. You can have that.
2: I can have the Vogue.
0: Yeah, you don't want it.
1: Yeah, that's a throwaway move. All right. I just threw it away at you.
0: Are you ready for your music?
1: Play my theme music.
0: Two. Thank you for being
1: afraid. You don't know about this. Look at
0: that. Oh, no, he did not. Just,
1: I don't even know what that was.
0: Hold on. He just somehow, did you just catch a butterfly? Is that what you did? You just
1: and
0: catch
1: I
0: a,
1: set it free.
0: Hold on, he caught a butterfly in the air and then released it.
2: Yeah. My stomach hurts. I can't.
0: My stomach hurts too, and my eyes hurt. Oreo, what in the world? Hold on, could you imagine? Please, by the way, 442-1069. You can text or call. You can feel free to. We're looking for the most unexperienced dance team. I'm looking. Hold on. Oh, look
2: we
0: at
2: gotta
0: this,
2: save our buddy.
0: Don't worry, K Hits. Good morning. Do you know nothing about dance?
3: Do I know nothing about dance?
0: Yes, that's exactly the question. Do you know, like, because we're looking for someone to join Oreo's dance group. He now wants to be in a dance group, but he knows nothing about dance. So we're going to start a know nothing about dance group. And then that way, that's the gimmick. Like, you know what I mean? Would you like
3: sure,
0: to join?
3: I'll do that.
0: I'll put you on hold. We're Oreo.
1: There we go.
0: Congrats.
1: All right.
0: You got a two
2: put
0: member.
2: Put the song back on.
0: No, I don't think I will.
2: Yeah, put it back on. I need to get a video of this. We got to share this.
1: This is the waves, and we ain't even at the ocean.
0: I'm not going to lie. I'm pretty happy to share everything, but this is one thing I think our audience.
4: Thank you for being.
0: Oh, no. He has a whole routine worked out. He just pointed to the camera and
2: you
0: thanked
2: turned
0: them.
2: His music
0: I
2: on.
0: did.
1: I kept going. It was playing in my head.
0: You have a routine. You're like you do. Do you practice this at home? Do you have a certain?
1: Yeah, there's. Yeah, and I'm thinking.
2: So
1: probably,
2: you're listening to Golden Girls at home?
0: Because this song comes on all the time out at clubs or at events. And I mean, you'll have the perfect opportunity to show your dance moves to Thank You for Being My Friend. K Hits. Good morning. You're on the air. Dance crew.
3: I do not have a single dance bone in my
0: perfect.
3: Body.
0: That's exactly what we're looking for.
2: So he wants to be a part of the
1: team.
2: The
0: perfect. Can Oreo slap his hand and pretend that there's a wave that is traveling through his body and then it goes to you and then you do the wave thing and then throw it back to him and we do like the electric current?
3: Yeah.
0: Okay. Put you on hold.
1: We're going strong.
3: And we will win championships.
2: Hey!
0: I'm not going to lie.
2: I like that energy.
0: If I saw you and you guys are out there just like butchering everything, you guys are bumping into each other, you're getting my vote. If I was a guest judge, I'm putting you on hold.
1: You want us to advance to the next round?
0: I do. You're going straight to Hollywood. Don't go anywhere. Oreo, get your golden ticket and I'll see you guys soon. We can't wait. Good job, guys. Wow.
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1: Yo, what's up, Mark? How are you doing?
2: Hey, I'm all right. How are you?
1: Man, we're doing extravagant. Oreo, you doing good?
3: I'm doing okay on this side. Mark, tell us what's going on with you.
2: Well, first of all, I just want to say thank you for putting me back in touch with Claire. I'm trying to figure out what happened because she kind of went MIA.
1: You think she actually went to MIA? Maybe she went to real, like, Miami?
2: Maybe an MIA concert. I don't know, but she hasn't texted me back, that's for sure.
1: Dang. Do we know if she's read the messages?
3: I was about to ask, were you communicating before or this was just a drop-off?
2: Yeah, they say delivered on them, so yeah. I don't know.
1: Oh, wait, but not read. Just delivered.
2: Oh, see, that's even worse, though, to me, because that means she's getting them and not reading them.
1: Well, that's good, though, because, I mean, that means she hasn't opened them. Maybe there is a chance that she is in Miami. Maybe she was jet skiing, didn't realize she had her cell phone on her, then got flipped over on her jet ski, or,
2: it's,
1: you know,
2: a pretty crazy best case scenario.
3: Anything,
2: yeah.
3: You're saying any of those things could have happened, or maybe she just needs to text you back.
1: But you guys went out on a date, right?
2: The date was refreshing. I haven't been on a date like that in a long time where it just felt like everything clicked, you know, like.
1: Okay. Well, bless your heart. What we can do is we can reach out to her. I wasn't meaning an insult by saying bless your heart. Don't take it in a bad way, but we'll try to get Claire on the phone and see if we can set you up on another date or at least get an answer.
2: Hey, thank you so much, guys.
1: Of course, man. Hold on.
4: Hello?
1: Hi, is this beautiful Claire?
4: Yeah. Who's this?
1: Hey, Claire, my name is Chubbs.
3: This is Oreo. Don't sound too excited. This is the Chubbs Show from K-Hits calling you.
1: Calm down.
4: Okay, hi.
1: Hi, beautiful.
3: There we go.
1: Do you have any idea why we might be giving you a call?
4: I do not.
1: Okay, you went on a date recently with one of our friends. We do this thing where we try to call and see how you thought the date went, if you'd be interested in another one.
4: Okay.
1: Uh-huh. Yeah. Okay, I hear you're smiling now. We're calling about Mark.
4: I hope so. Yeah, I mean, I think he enjoyed spending time with himself. We were on this date together, but he really enjoys his own company.
1: That's not good.
4: It's quite obvious.
1: Well, I can tell you now,
4: he's into himself.
1: He's tired of himself, and he'd like to go on another date with you.
3: That's
4: really?
3: A terrible way of putting that. Yeah, but yeah, he would like to go on another date with you.
1: Well, you're not interested in hanging out with Mark anymore?
4: I was until he started. Well, there were two things that happened. One, he made this joke that he could pick me up with one hand, and I don't know.
1: That's weird.
4: It just got a little weird.
1: Did he prove it?
4: Weird. No. Yeah. What, in the restaurant? I mean, it's just weird. But then he went to the men's room, and I don't think he realized I saw him, but he was just in the hall waiting, flexing away. He was doing like muscle man poses. I think he could see himself in the glass on the art they had. Like,
1: yeah.
2: Oh my God, you saw that, Claire?
1: There's our buddy Mark.
4: Yeah, it was
3: in the
4: three
3: flesh.
4: Or 4 minutes of posing.
1: In the flex.
4: It was kind of absurd.
2: Oh my God.
1: Mark, you trying to make sure the guns look all right? They weren't too bulgy?
2: No. Hey, Claire, I promise you, I'm not vain. I was not checking myself out. I was kind of goofing around, and I was trying to kill time because you had such a long wait in the line for the ladies' room. But I was,
1: Mark,
2: I was just goofing around.
4: I know, but I mean, he could have just, if he was just waiting for me, like, check your phone. Like, that's what people do. Like, go sit at the table, check your phone.
1: No.
4: It's a little bit of a weird impulse to.
1: Not the guns. You can check if you have something on your face through your phone, but because then you'd have to set it up and then step back and flex. I know because,
3: yeah, you do.
4: But why flex?
1: Well,
4: why?
1: To make sure the muscles aren't too big or cut my shirt.
2: I can explain it. I can totally explain it. So the glass was reflective, and in the picture was another person flexing. And at the angle that I was standing at,
1: nice.
2: I could see it looked like I was in the picture, and I was trying to see, like, oh, how much could I make myself look like I was a part of this picture?
1: So you
2: wanted to look like I was checking myself out, but I was just like
1: matching the muscles,
2: messing around because. Yeah, it was just funny to me.
1: Funny.
2: Oh.
1: Sounds funny to me, too. Claire, I think you caught him in a moment that looked cool, but he was trying to be cool.
3: So if we can get on another date, can we just make it a no-flex zone?
1: Yeah, I like that. That seems simple.
4: Okay.
1: We'll pay for it all. We have a $250 gift card.
4: Okay.
1: Deal. Wow. All right. I can't believe that just happened. All right. Deal. We wish you guys nothing but the best. Mark, don't be flexing. And yeah, you let us know if you need anything else.
2: No flexing. I promise.
1: And Claire, thanks, you said so yes to another date?
4: I did, but we have to go to the movies. Like, I want this, like, you know,
1: dark
4: not going
1: spot.
4: Inside anywhere.
2: Okay.
4: No, we just need, you know, to spend more time together. Yeah, exactly, with no mirrors.
1: No reflections.
2: Exactly, we can do that. You have yes on record, though. This is recorded.
1: Done and done. All right, we wish you guys nothing but the best. Thanks for coming on.
4: Thank you.
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10: A sunny day today with typical August heat, but at least humidity stays manageable. Temperatures at the noon hour near 90, afternoon highs up to 96, light southeast winds and dry. Tuesday morning will start in the low 70s, but will warm up more tomorrow, back up to 100 tomorrow and Wednesday. Rain chances will increase towards the end of the work week. From the Bob Mills Weather Center, I'm News on 6 meteorologist Station Knight.

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1: Good morning, beautiful. What is up? Happy Monday, if those exist.
2: Breath of fresh air.
1: Look at that. Wow. So nice to be here on a beautiful Monday in a nice air-conditioned room.
2: Yeah.
1: The little things.
2: Yeah, it could be hot.
1: Oh, I could be stuck at my house still. Air conditioner went out Friday as soon as I got home.
3: Oh, wow.
1: Yeah, I haven't had air all week.
2: It was a cooler weekend, though. Was it
1: speak
2: terrible?
1: For yourself.
2: It was like in the 80s.
1: What weekend? Where were you living? In what town were you at? You were in Tulsa?
2: Owosso?
1: You didn't step outside, big dog. I assure you.
2: I did not go outside.
1: Ain't no
2: I'm
1: chance.
2: I'm not going to lie.
1: Owosso from Tulsa was a 25-degree difference.
2: Ain't was it
1: chance.
2: That hot this weekend?
3: Yeah.
1: It was miserable hot. It was. I think we broke record, like a set record this year so far. It was miserable.
2: I hid in the house in the AC.
1: That's a good call for you. That'd have been nice.
2: I'm sorry that you had to sweat your life away.
1: You know, it's all good. Yeah. Not worried about it at all.
2: And you got a little one?
1: Yeah, I'm not worried about it. Yeah, man, we didn't have to camp out the entire... You would not believe what I've had to go through this weekend. Like, first off, I'm sitting here. I hung up curtains in the hallways. So that way we're all just trapped in the living room. And I went and we got like a window unit AC. And I put a big giant fan on the table by that. That's blowing that into the living room. And then I got like four fans in there just on a pure rotation of just hot, dead air.
2: I don't know what that's like. That sounds awful.
1: It's not the best, I can tell you that. And what was really bad about it is the AC guy was supposed to be there Saturday morning. And then I get a call Saturday morning. He goes, man, I'm slammed. You know, I can't make it out. I would love to, but, you know, I'm just so slammed. Emergency call after emergency call. I can be out there tomorrow morning. And I'm like, dude, I have a 3-year-old. This isn't just me and my wife. Like, you know, I understand. But, like, if you could really, like, whatever you can do to, like, really be here tomorrow would be really appreciated. I guess I'll see you then. I get a call yesterday morning at 8:04 from his wife. And I go,
4: there's been an air conditioner problem at another place, and he's had to go to that. He can't get out to your house today.
1: And I go, oh. She goes, yeah, he can't make it out. Sorry.
2: I bet you if you would have, like, posted on Facebook.
1: Oh, I know. I mean.
2: Somebody would have came out.
1: And I guarantee you my house would have, don't even get me going. Like, I would have been, you're probably right. It's fine. You know what? It is.
3: So it could get fixed today.
1: It better be. I'm not joking around. I will be enrolling at Tulsa Welding School, and I will become a heat and air pro by the time today is done in order to learn enough to do it myself, because I can't go another day. I've already been like, dude, what are you going to do? Double pinky promise me that tomorrow, like, we're on, like, your first list. Like, this should be, like, there shouldn't be anyone that gets bumped up, right?
2: Well, don't
1: like,
2: even take the job if you can't do it.
1: Oh, preach. And, like, you knew when you're, like, it's fine. Yeah. And, like, yeah, it's whatever.
2: Let's digress.
1: I'd rather not, because I will keep going. I'm like,
3: does it feel better outside than it does in?
1: It does, 100%, which is so much worse. I literally went outside this morning, and I was freezing cold. I go, wow, that can't be good. And not only that, I woke up dying of thirst. I go, oh my goodness, I must have sweat out all my liquids.
2: Electrolytes and everything.
1: I had nothing. I woke up, I was like,
3: there were no
1: crawling
3: lights
1: to the shower. I'm like, oh, this is why I got to work so early. And also, we're all sleeping in one room. So I had to, like, you know, there went my whole routine this morning of, like, waking up. You know what I mean? Being, like, I say good morning to my fish. I'm not today. Not today. I was like,
3: and they were actually probably living pretty good, huh?
1: The fish? They loved it.
3: Yeah.
1: They're from Africa. They love it. They love this heat. They're like, yeah.
2: No, thank you.
1: Welcome to it. Welcome to it. How was y'all's weekend? Cool.
2: I don't know if I want to even say.
1: Good. Or
2: I don't want to be a bragger.
3: It was cool.
2: Had a good weekend.
1: Right. Yeah. Immediately, if you say you have air conditioner, I'm mad. I'm like, immediately with that, I'm like, man, whatever.
3: Being very careful with our words this morning.
2: Yep.
1: All right. Let's not use the words air or conditioner or conditioning. Happy Monday. I can't move.

0: 106.9 K Hits. All right, I was telling you guys how miserable my weekend was because I had no air conditioner.
1: That is miserable.
0: And just to start my weekend off, I was like so excited. I was telling you guys I just got this new griddle, and I was super amped to like cook on it and do all this. The time that it said it would take to put together was 2.5 hours with one person.
1: Okay.
0: You want to guess how long it took me?
1: 5-6 hours.
0: I wish. I'll tell you next. 3, 2, 1.
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2: 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It's 10 minutes. I'm Randy Fuller with Oklahoma's Own.
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0: If you've been thinking about getting a griddle, this is no ad here. I just saw it on sale, and four burner, five burner.
1: Have you cooked on it?
0: Okay. Yes. I have finally cooked on it. I did not think it was going to ever happen. And I got it Thursday. Let me just say, this is not a one-person load or unload, because it will hurt your toe when you think you can hold it up with your toe as you're pulling it out of the car. You can't. It's going to fall and crush it. And it's okay. That was just part one of the fiasco of getting it in. So my wife and I, we get it into the backyard, and my wife's helping me carry this. She's so strong, and I'm like, look at you. Let's go. Wait, boom. And then we drop the box in the back, and I look it up online, and the assembly time is 3 hours for one person doing it. Two people doing it. Anyone want to guess how long it would take?
1: Maybe an hour.
0: You got it. Hour and a half. I go, wow, look at them. They just did some simple math there. So it's going to take me double the time doing this all by myself. But that's
1: six
0: okay.
1: 6 hours?
0: No, it should have taken maximum 3 hours.
1: Okay. So okay. I'm assuming.
0: Yeah, what, that it took much longer?
1: It took you a lot longer.
0: I can assure you, you're right. Okay. So let me tell you, I get home, and I was so excited. I go, I'm going to put this together. My wife and son, they get home around 2:30 every day. And I got home that day at 11:40, right then. Immediately, I get home, and I go out, and I start working on the grill. I don't even walk in.
1: And you have tools and stuff, right?
0: Yep. Got the tools. Yep. I even set up a little shade, even a little umbrella, so that way I wasn't, like, melting out there.
1: Okay.
0: So I even had the fan out there. I had it situated. I was like, here we go. This should be good. I should be good. And then I look it up, and it goes, my Geminiah, who knows everything about me, goes, don't even trust these instructions. You have to download the 3D interactive instructions.
1: What are those?
0: Tell me about it. Where I go, great, now I got to delete pictures to download and learn, know how to put this grill together.
2: You didn't get any storage space over the weekend.
0: No, I deleted some things, so goodbye TikTok. You're now off my phone. You cleared up a lot of space, so that allowed me to download it.
1: Okay.
0: So I get the Built app, and I'm putting this together, and then I get to a part where it's like, put this bar through this leg, and I'm like, what? And I'm looking at the bar, and I go, this does not exist on my leg. And I go, what is going on? And then I realize I'm on the wrong model number for the last 30, 40 minutes. I've been putting together the wrong model number for the grill. So I go,
1: there's different model numbers? Like,
0: yes.
1: There's that many of those?
0: Yes, yes.
1: Oh.
0: Don't just think you're going to type in five burner grill, and you're going to just get that one. Nope, you better pick the right one. And then I go and I finally click the right one, and I go, oh, this looks like the leg I got. This makes more sense. So then I start putting it together. And then an hour goes by, and I get to this point, and I go, all right, here we go. And it gets to a point where it's like, all right, connect this bar to the legs. And I go, oh, no, the dreaded bar with the legs again. And I go, oh, no. And I realize that the holes are facing out instead of in, so I put the legs on the wrong side. So now I have to take it all apart and swap the legs because I put them on the wrong side.
1: Okay, you can't build nothing for me.
0: Dude, and then just to start. And then I finally get that together, and then my wife and son get home. Does anyone want to take a guess at how long this thing took me to build? When did
1: I
0: get
1: done? I'm going to say like 7 hours.
2: So you did finish it.
0: It's done. It's built. I've cooked on it, and it was marvelous. I was so happy. I felt like a real cook.
2: I will say this in your defense. Like, I feel like the more stuff that you buy, like, there's, like, less detail and instructions.
0: Oh, they literally could care less. They didn't put any words. It's literally just pictures, and it's just one hand. Like, it goes, hand moving screw. And then I go, where at? And what else do I do? That's why it's like, you got to download the app.
1: YouTube. So
0: and then my phone dies. And then I'm like,
2: I mean, I got to say, it is not easy.
0: It is not easy.
2: No.
0: And then things are falling.
2: Yeah, I don't know. And then a lot of times, like, the pictures they have are, like, super dark.
0: Oh, and then,
2: so you can't really see what you're supposed to see.
0: Yeah,
2: so
0: tell me about it.
2: There's a lot of stuff in my house that's just not put together.
0: My wife finally gets home, and, she tries to help me after we eat lunch. And then she goes, hey, this is put on the wrong way. Like, this tub is supposed to be facing out. And I go, oh, my. She's like, I can help you whenever we get home. Don't worry about it. And I go, just great.
1: So, now your wife has to come save you.
0: And she did. She did, literally.

0: like all the main important parts, she fixed it.
1: I would have called my dad.
0: It was so, like, humiliating to sit there and not know at all what I... And then, like...
2: So, like, now when you're shopping and you see, like, an item that you want and you see, like, there's, like, the stick figures.
0: Yeah.
2: That you know how much help
0: if
2: you
0: need.
2: If I
0: see two people with it, yeah. I immediately know, man, maybe we don't do this one. Because, and then even I start cooking on it and I was like, yeah, I'm so excited. I'm trying to start it. I smell the gas. I smell it. I'm like... It's not starting. I'm like, I don't know what to do. I guess I'm just going to get an old school, like, paper towel and, like, put it in there. I don't know.
1: Like
0: and my wife goes, okay, hold on. Wait, what? She goes to take the battery out. And she goes, you didn't take the plastic off the battery, dude. And I go, oh, yeah, that's my bad.
2: Right. I'm glad she's around.
0: You have no idea.
1: Yeah. And then Lucky you.
0: And then I started it, and everything went great. But, because then we started fighting over how to accurately season the griddle. I'm like, I don't... Dude, I just know what the video told me, and apparently I've been on the wrong videos left and right. So
1: it's a cast iron, like it's like a cast iron.
0: Well, you have to like put oil on it, and then you got to let it burn off, and then you got to do that times five, and then it's finally ready, and then you got to wipe. Oh, man, it's a
1: whole. And don't put soap on it.
0: Oh, I'm not putting soap on it. Don't worry, I've already learned.
1: Okay,
2: I don't know what y'all are talking about.
1: How to cook Oreo.
0: Man. Oreo's
1: that,
0: got it.
1: That area you don't know anything
2: wow.
1: about.
2: Okay. Oreo.
0: Thank you. Thank you, Brooke. Oreo, you don't get to talk about food for 15 not. More minutes, bro. Head of the corner. Thank you, Brooke.
3: 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Brooke.
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2: A sunny day today with typical August heat, but at least humidity stays manageable. Temperatures at the noon hour near 90. Afternoon highs up to 96. Light southeast winds and dry. Tuesday morning will start in the low 70s, but will warm up more tomorrow, back up to 100 tomorrow and Wednesday. Rain chances will increase towards the end of the work week. From the Bob Mills Weather Center, I'm News on 6 meteorologist Station Knight.

0: you know how much I can't stand crime. It irks me, makes me so angry. But you know what crime makes me obviously the most upset? That I think every single person listening would agree, like, whenever it comes to this one item, you don't mess with it. And then, of course, and we're talking, you know, family, that's great and all. Yes, of course that. But you don't ever mess with my what?
1: Your kids.
0: Yeah, but no, other than the family.
1: Okay.
0: Never mess.
1: Your bike.
0: Ooh, I like that. Okay, never mess with my bike. Oreo, do you have one other thing? Like, even for you, like, hey, just don't mess with my...
2: I was going to say your bike. Like, that's like your best friend kind of.
0: Yeah, it is.
2: And yeah, she took my answer.
0: But you guys know food, right? Like, I love food.
1: Oh, yeah. Don't take my food.
0: And don't even touch it.
2: How did we miss that?
0: Don't mess with it.
1: I am very food aggressive.
0: Yes, you are. You are, man. Where's the music at? There it is.
2: There it is.
0: Let me tell you what.
1: I will come for you.
0: It's like a duel back in the 1890s with Brooke around food. If she sees, like, or smells food in the hallway.
1: They always have food, but nobody shares.
0: Even food that's not yours. It's unbelievable how aggressive you get. It's you're like Debo on Friday with other people's food. When you see it, you want it.
1: I want it.
0: Well, I can tell you this. Apparently, a bad guy saw this and he wanted it as well. A man from West Virginia was arrested after stealing $17,000.
1: In food?
0: Worth Little Debbie snack cakes.
1: What are you going to do? They're going to expire by the time you can get through them.

0: That's what you would think, right?
1: That's what I would think.
0: And
2: I mean, maybe there's just something that he's got a reason why he really likes those.
0: It they better got, be I mean, some kind
2: were
0: of...
2: Were they zebra cakes? Was it the Star Crunch?
0: Looks like just regular Little Debbie snacks.
1: And he stole them. $17,000.
0: $17,000. And I even start to go, how many Little Debbie snack cakes is that? Then I go, that's absurd for me to even picture $17,000 worth of stolen Little Debbie snack cakes.
1: I don't even want that many.
0: To some investigators, they go, oh, that's nothing. You know, like, I imagine the police department probably is like, oh, great, I got to get on the Little Debbie snack case. Like, that's what I got to go on.
1: Maybe.
0: But you guys don't know this about me. They do call me the Food Gator. And not,
1: the Food Gator?
0: Yes, not because like I'm an alligator, but I'm an investigator.
2: Oh, okay.
0: Yes. Wow. I hunt down the missing leads because I have the insight into the underground food world. And it looks like the underground food world led to an arrest of this person. Does anybody want to guess how they busted someone trying to...
2: I'm like, do you resell these on the street?
0: Yes, Oreo.
1: Oh, black market.
0: You guys are exactly right. Look at... Hey, you guys, you want to be Food Gators?
1: We
0: y'all
1: want
0: to join the team?
2: I felt like we just followed the clues.
0: That's exactly. Well, you sometimes
1: be on the team.
0: You got to follow the crumbs, Oreo. Ba-da-boom. That's rule number one as a Food Gator. And rule number two is you don't ever eat or steal the food like this person.
1: But what if you find it?
0: If you can get one.
1: Okay,
0: can get one victory one, and that's simply just to make sure that we can verify what it is.
1: Okay, we need to make sure what it is.
0: Yes.
1: So I get one.
0: Yes, one cosmic brownie for us.
1: Okay.
0: And
1: okay. I'm excited.
0: We celebrate with a cosmic brownie, and then we call Bolf and we go, we got them.
1: Uh-huh.
0: They're safe. And then, of course, you want to catch the person who is stealing these, because then you go, they're just going to go steal $17,000 worth.
2: Wouldn't that be like the number one thing we would have on our list?
0: No, that ain't me. I'm not law enforcement. I'm just a food gator.
1: I like food.
0: I'm not, kill that music. That ain't for me. No, once I've solved the case, I just hand it over to law enforcement. They handle it from
1: there. You're saying you're not going to take any? You're not going to stick any in your pockets?
0: Two. I'm taking one. I ate one already. And I'm allowed to, so that is like one box that we took. You know what I mean?
1: Yeah, and that's what I'm saying.
0: Usually that's in writing. The client knows that, so it's not stealing.
1: Right, but we help them solve their problem.
0: That's
1: so
0: exactly
1: we deserve
0: and,
1: a box.
0: And you go, wait, how was someone stealing, and what do they do, sneak in overnight? No,
3: one of their delivery drivers was fraudulently issuing invoices to three different stores without delivering product.
0: Hold on, that's my luck too, is that's my first day at that store. And they're like, hey, dude, did you miss $10,000 in Little Debbie snack cake somewhere? And I'm like, no, I swear they weren't here. I don't see them anywhere back here.
1: Because you couldn't eat that many.
0: And how are you going to miss $10,000? Or now we're talking $17,000 in the total of time of Little Debbie snack cakes? Wait,
1: what?
3: He was
1: around
3: some local flea markets in the area. They knew right off the bat that something wasn't adding up.
0: Because you know why? Because no other spot in the flea market has nothing but Little Debbie snack cakes.
1: Yeah.
0: And they're all melted. Like, I don't know about you.
1: I don't want to eat.
0: I assure
1: Little
0: you.
1: Little Debbie's from the flea market.
0: Stolen Little Debbie snack cakes have not been treated the best. There's no way.
2: I just didn't know that there was a demand for this like
0: hot.
2: Hot
0: on the streets.
1: I guess so.
3: Got billed for the invoice. They don't pay it out without scanning the product first, so they didn't have the product to scan, so they disputed the invoices with McKee Foods. Yeah,
1: you guys remember the candy lady?
0: Who?
1: The candy lady, like that a person that lived on your street. And they would, like, give out, like, candy, hot dogs, pickles, like...
0: Yeah, let me tell you what.
1: Maybe one of those.
0: Let me tell you what. I wouldn't allow... Did you... Kids, avoid the candy lady, the candy man. Avoid magic. Avoid going, like, you...
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0: sure we have the opposite of those around here. 106.9 K hits. Like, I'm 35 on the BA sometimes. Like, wait, what? It's
1: you mean fun. 35 miles an hour?
0: Yeah, tell me about it.
1: No, no.
0: Yeah, tell me about it. I'm ready to hit my horn now.
1: No, you better be doing at least 60.
0: Oh, I assure you, you're going to be upset multiple times a day. You must be, you're never in the right lane.
1: I don't take the BA.
0: Huh? Oh, that's why. Lucky you. Okay, yeah. Well, then you know what? You know, it's also time for back to school shopping. How's your back to school shopping? But I know you've
1: been
0: going.
1: It's going, right? Naya took Jalen to go get his backpack and new shoes.
0: Okay.
1: And Eric is going to take him to go get underwear and socks.
0: Yay. Uh-huh. All right, cool. Now we know everything there is. And we want to know what you got.
2: Everything.
0: We got you a $100 Shields gift card for your back to school shopping, whether you got underwear, the backpack. Socks, whatever you got on your list.
1: Nike socks. You know these kids.
0: Hey, trust me, I get
1: like
0: it. Just
1: Nike
0: after
1: socks.
0: 7 o'clock, don't miss it. We got this for you.
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6: It's a nice drive this morning. Free

0: clear traffic flow right now in the Tulsa Metro as you head out of Claremore, westbound I-44 into downtown. 20-minute trip there, northbound on 75, all good from Glenpool to I-44. I'm Randy Fuller with Oklahoma's Own Traffic.
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0: It's that time. We're now looking for caller number 9-918-442-1069. $100 gift card to Shields for some back to school shopping. All right, Oreo, caller number 9. You ready?
1: I'm ready. Are you ready?
0: I know I'm ready. Best of luck. Let's do it. K-Hits.

0: seat in them. How do you feel? Mom, they
1: and
0: feel
1: shoes?
0: They feel fine. Pants, shirt, shoes, everything. I was like, Mom, they feel great.
2: Would,
0: she's
2: your mom,
0: like,
2: would your mom touch where your toes are to see where they're going to be?
0: Are you, are you kidding
1: time.
0: Me?
1: Yeah.
0: Not only
1: make
0: that.
1: Make sure these are going to last.
0: Here, lean forward. Lean forward. And then shoving her finger in the back of my heel. She's like, okay, these are too, see, I told you, these are too big.
2: My mom would always show me the clothes like she was about to buy. Then she would tell me all the things I couldn't do in those clothes.
0: Oh, are you kidding
2: me? She's like, I'm about to buy this. You better not get any mustard, ketchup.
0: Don't even look
1: at
0: it.
1: Don't go on the playground.
0: Don't wear it outside.
1: Nope.
0: And don't wear your good clothes early or your good clothes to do anything that you want to do.
1: These are church clothes, and these ones are play clothes.
0: Oh, you're going to go see a girl who you could possibly be your girlfriend? That's not cool. Wear your old clothes with a hole in them that have mustard stains on them. That is your shirt.
1: Yeah.
0: But for school, we got you. Today, we got Tom on the phone. What's up, Tom? How are you? Sorry, we went down memory lane.
3: Oh, I'm great.
0: Back to school time. Have you been over to Shields before?
3: Yes.
0: Man, we absolutely love Shields.
1: That place is like a candy land.
0: You don't even know. The actual candy land that they have there is awesome. The Ferris wheel inside is just awesome itself.
1: And
0: the environment rocks. The people. I could go on and on. The deals. Man, I love Shields. They're the real Shield. Wait, for Sheol, I can't. I'll come up with something this week.
1: Okay.
0: By Friday, I should have some kind of
2: something
0: slogan
2: that they didn't ask
0: out.
2: For?
0: Yeah, 100%.
2: Nobody's asked for this.
0: Yes, okay. Of course not, but we love them. So thank you, Sheols, for having us on. But yeah, this whole week, man, we got $100 gift cards for back to school, but you do have to win them. Are you down to play a fun, quick, easy game with us?
3: You got it.
0: That's right. It's called Just Trust Me, Back to School Edition. I feel, Brooke, where do you sit whenever you would sit in the class?
1: I want to be in the back of the class. I
0: Oreo?
1: Don't want to sit in the front.
2: I'm front. I'm in the front.
0: Oreo's in the front. I'm in the back. I can't lie. I'm in the back as well. So that where are you going to sit at, Tom?
3: That's probably in the back.
0: You're in the back? All right, we got the back row.
2: So,
1: we're the troublemakers.
0: Yeah. All right, I'm going to throw a ball of paper at Oreo real quick.
2: Look, I'm trying to learn.
0: Oreo's like, stop, man.
2: Yeah.
0: Oreo's quick to raise his hand. All right, Oreo, let's
1: Teacher's
0: see.
1: Teacher's pet. Okay.
0: Let's see how good you are whenever I tell you. Do you trust me when I tell you that the classic go-to staple in pencil cases since 1800 has always famously been designated as a number 8? Number,
3: yes.
0: You trust me, Oreo? Do you think I'm telling the truth on this?
2: I don't trust you.
1: I don't trust you at all. Mm-hmm. Nope.
0: You guys don't. You've never. Nope. You don't have a number 8 pencil.
1: No. Nope.
0: You never
1: I
0: heard
1: do
0: a teacher
1: not.
0: Say,
1: no.
0: "Pull out your
3: I
0: number,
3: have a number
0: 8
3: pencil."
0: You
3: no.
0: got
3: no.
0: What, Tom? You've had one of those. We all
1: no,
0: had.
1: No, we haven't.
0: What are you kidding me?
1: It's a number 7.
0: You're right.
2: What?
0: It is. You're right about that. Trust me when I tell you it's a number 8 and a number 7. Do you trust me? You say yes.
3: I don't remember a number 8.
0: So you
3: so
0: say,
3: I'll say no.
1: Yeah. I'm pretty sure it's a number
0: right.
1: 7.
0: Yeah, it's a number 2. You're way off.
2: Yeah. I was like, what?
1: Why did you say
0: you know
1: anything?
0: What?
2: I was okay. going to let you have it because I was like, maybe there's something I don't know about. It was always number 2.
0: All right, Brooke, the question goes to you now. Brooke got called upon in the class now. Brooke, which popular glue brand features a bull named Elmer as its mascot?
1: Elmer's Glue.
0: Do you trust Brooke?
3: Yeah, she's right.
0: I'm sorry, you're absolutely right. There it is. Yes, I love it when they build it up like that. Yes, you killed that. All right, here we go. That means we're now moving on. Oreo, the question goes to you.
2: All right, let's go.
0: What folded paper item do kids historically pass around in class when they want to ask a crush a question?
2: A hacky sack.
1: That, no. That,
0: do you trust
1: what?
0: Oreo? With hacky sack.
3: No.
0: Yeah, he don't know. He has no game. That's why he's front row. Absolutely. It's a note. Oreo, the answer would be a note, which means congratulations. You've immediately won.
1: Good
0: for
1: job,
0: Sheo,
1: Oreo.
0: For Sheo, you've really done this.
1: Good job, Tom. No. You did great.
0: I'm going to work it out. I'm going to figure it out. $100 gift card to Shields.
2: That's right.
0: Back to school. Hope you enjoy it. Thanks for hanging out with us. Anyone else? I'm like, hey, what about substitute day? How cool are substitute days, huh?
1: Yeah, when they bring in the TVs.
2: Yeah, with the straps on it. Yeah.
0: I don't know, man. I miss the teacher.

0: 106.9 K-Hits. I must have had a really boring summer. The average American spends $397 on weekend activities.
1: Wait, what?
0: This ain't from my land. I don't know what they're doing. I'm like, what?

0: update.
1: Olivia Rodrigo on 106.9 K-Hits. We're just reading that. Man, Spider-Man absolutely crushed it over the weekend. Oreo, you went out and saw it with your daughter Autumn, right?
2: Yeah, we saw it yesterday. It was a great movie. It was really good.
1: You really enjoyed it?
2: I did enjoy it, yeah. It felt like... Like if you're into these movies, like all of the Avengers and stuff, they're just super huge movies. This felt very New York, very Spider-Man, like, you know, what he's got going on.
3: So it's definitely worth watching.
2: I would think so. I would go see it again.
3: Okay. Man, all right.
1: I will say every person I've heard the Odyssey or talk about the Odyssey has just been nothing but phenomenal reviews.
3: Oh yeah. I know people that say that they are going back to see it a second time.
1: All right. How many chicken strips would you give it? 1 out of 106. Text us if you saw it over the weekend. 442-1069. You like that? I'm just kidding. Blown Off is coming up.
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6: Northbound 75, lane restrictions at the ongoing road work at 96 are already slowing down some traffic. 15 minutes, including all signal light delays right now, northbound Memorial in between Bixby and the Creek Turnpike. I'm Randy Fuller with Oklahoma's Own.
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0: wish I would have looked at the clock from the last time we just spoke. Let me see. It had to have been, okay, it's been at least 8 minutes. And Oreo has been trying to explain to us of who characters are. I'm not going to lie, Oreo, I love you, bro, but I think I checked out when you used the word intergalactic.
1: Intergalactic.
0: And then I was like, hold on, are we not talking about the same? So...
1: Spider-Man.
0: I wasn't talking about Halle Berry in any of it, right?
2: No, you were wrong.
0: She's in the... Okay, so that's the wrong character.
2: Yeah, that's old movies.
0: That's a completely different...
1: She is a great actor, though.
2: Yeah.
0: Okay, if anyone knows Oreo and you want to watch his head near explode, just combine X-Men with Spider-Man and all the other ones and
2: I just want you to get it right.
0: I got you,
1: Why
0: Oreo.
1: Why do we have to get it right?
0: Okay.
2: Because you're getting it wrong.
0: Yeah, my bad. Right. Okay, no, one thing we will get right is a blown off, and it is next. Don't go anywhere. For just a

0: Man, we're doing marvelous. Should we hit a DJ horn for you? You're doing so good. You feeling it?
1: Yeah, let me get a bam, bam, bam, bam.
0: Say less. Bam, bam, bam, bam. There's our man, Ty. What's going on, man? How are you?
1: Oh, I'm all right. High point, I'm talking to you guys. Low point, you know, this lady I'm dating, she seems to be out of the picture. I was wondering if you could help me.
2: Well, let's paint her back in.
1: Oh, I like that.
0: Let me get my brush out. Tell us how you guys met.
1: Well, we went out on a date 2 weeks ago, and she's only replied back to me one time, and then nothing.
3: So two weeks ago, you guys went out on a date. What did you guys do? Did you guys go eat? Did you guys, you know, hold hands?
1: Well, we kept it simple. We went out for coffee, and it was nice out. The weather was beautiful, so we went for a walk to the park. We went to the park and went for a walk and had coffee.
3: That sounds like a good date. Okay. I like it.
0: And anyone get stung by a bee or anything?
3: That's only you.
4: Anybody get stung by a bee?
0: I'm just trying to
1: Neither
0: see.
1: Neither one of us have allergies.
0: Thank you. That was another question I was going to have. That was part two. Oreo, you got a follow-up question? Anything you want to know?
2: No. I mean, I always feel like this is the part of the story where there's something somebody's left out.
0: Like a bee sting.
3: Yeah. Or like you told a bad joke.
1: Well, okay, so...
0: what do you know? Okay.
2: He said, hold on a second.
1: Okay, hold my drink, hold my coffee.
0: All right.
1: So I made this epic Sammy for lunch, and I got a mustard stain on my jeans.
0: Oh.
3: That's not replying
0: and
3: back to
0: you. Wore them to the date that you were going to go on this?
3: So you went to the date dirty? Is that what you're saying?
0: I can't imagine the reason she's not calling you back is because you're Sammy stain.
3: Here. Oh, my God.
0: Let us call Carly. We'll figure out what's going on and try to set you up on another date. Deal?
1: Deal.
0: All right, hold on, man.
5: Hello?
0: Is this Carly?
5: Yes, please.
2: Good morning.
0: Hey, Hi. Beautiful. My name is Chubbs.
3: I'm Brooke.
2: This is Oreo.
0: And we're calling you from 106.9 KHTS. You are live on the radio.
5: Why am I on the radio?
3: Girl, we got somebody that wants to talk to you, and he has not heard back from you, and we're trying to figure out, like, what's going on. We would love to send you guys out on another date.
0: Are you dating anyone right now?
5: No, I'm not.
0: Yes. This is good news.
3: See? Yeah, here we go.
0: What do you got planned this Friday?
3: Let's go out.
0: Not us.
5: I don't have any plans. Not that I know of.
0: Okay.
5: I haven't made any plans, and no one's made any plans with me, so, yeah.
2: Well, it's time for the tiebreaker with Ty.
0: Done. Let's bring in our boy Ty. Hey, Ty, are you free Friday? I should have asked Carly, do you remember Ty?
5: Yeah, because I was wondering, like, who wanted to go out with me? Yeah, I remember Ty.
0: Okay.
5: And he's too much work.
0: You said he's so cute?
5: No, I said he's too much work.
0: He's too much work.
5: I had to message him first after we matched. I initiated every conversation. I asked him out. I was even the one that suggested that we take our coffees to the park.
0: Well, I can tell you now.
3: So you're a planner and he's a doer.
0: You're a planter and we've added water and this seed has grown into a tree that calls a radio station that tries to see if he can. Well, I guess he didn't even call because he's having us call now.
5: Exactly. And see, I can't be in charge of everything.
0: No.
5: And like keeping in touch, making plans. Like everything's supposed to be 50-50.
0: But he reached out.
3: It's like, you know, you give what you can on that day. My husband, sometimes he's only 10%. Sometimes I'm only 10%.
0: You put in 98%.
3: Some days we do.
2: Sometimes he only.
0: It's the yin and the yang.
3: It's the yin and the yang.
2: I get it.
3: That's a relationship.
2: And also, after a first date, you really can't find out how much work somebody is.
0: That's true.
2: I mean, you can't. Yeah. There's no way.
5: Even after the date, he didn't even text me to say anything. I messaged him to thank him for a lovely afternoon, and all he replied with was you too.
0: He must have had the wrong number because Ty, haven't you been reaching out for the last 2 weeks?
1: Well, a lot of women like to set the pace, so I didn't want to push.
3: Listen, I tried to save you. I can't anymore.
0: Ty.
3: I'm done.
0: All right. So it sounds...
5: pace does not mean like me literally doing everything.
0: No. But Carly, it sounds like Ty's interested. And
3: he does sound like he's interested, but maybe misguided.
0: He's just nervous because he's never been around such a beautiful woman. And
3: Do
0: you say that we send you guys out on another date? And then after this one, if you don't like him and you feel like it's too much, then we'll say, okay, at least now we know.
3: And Ty, you're going to have to put in the work, dude. Come on,
0: Ty. You want to try?
5: It's so hard for him. He hasn't even done anything.
0: Ty?
1: Okay. So do you want to go out or what's up?
0: Wait, what'd you just say? That's the way you asked her? Carly.
5: You see, it's a week too late. It's a week and a half too late for that. Like,
0: oh, man.
5: Yeah. I listen, thank you guys for the call. You guys are cool.
1: Really?
5: But Ty, you really need to get

0: the date went great. They did not. 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
1: Yo, what's up, Ty? How are you?

0: together.
1: Bless your hearts. Well, thank you for saying we're cool. We appreciate it.
2: I know. We're totally cool. Go
1: ahead. Ty, next time, I think it's just...
3: until she finds out how much maintenance we need.
1: No.
2: Yeah, I mean, this is an expensive room.
1: No,
2: I don't know.
1: Ty, just don't be so... You know, next time, now we know. We got an answer for you, and we do appreciate you coming on with us, at least.
4: All right. Thank you, guys. For
1: Bless
4: trying.
1: Your heart.
2: All right, buddy.
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0: Dale, 106.9 K Hits. That's right, little Chico.
1: You do that so well.
0: I do. I feel like
2: why
0: thank you so
2: would
0: much.
2: You like?
0: I like Oreo.
1: It's good.
0: Are you being for real? You don't think that
2: I
0: was?
2: I just don't know why we need to like add air to his head. It's already a you know.
1: It's big.
0: Like,
1: it's
0: I do have a big
2: very
0: head.
2: Very inflated.
0: It does hurt sometimes. Sorry. Oh, I'm sorry because I have such a big brain. But you know what?
1: You do have a big brain.
0: Thank you.
2: More lies.
0: Thank you.
2: More lies.
0: I appreciate
1: he does.
0: That. I
1: how
0: do.
1: You,
0: Oreo.
1: So do you.
2: Oh, thanks. See, okay. Wow.
1: I'm in a room kill full it. Of big brains. Look at my guys.
0: You have a big brain, too. Okay, all right. Hey, you know what is wild, though? See, that was a nice thing to say. That wasn't crazy. And, you know, sometimes I will say I do say some crazy things. And, unfortunately, my son Dallas now, I've realized.

0: has this exact same thing. You won't believe what he told a motorcycle cop.
1: Uh-oh.
0: Yeah, we'll talk next.
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12: A sunny day today with typical August heat, but at least humidity stays manageable. Temperatures at the noon hour near 90, afternoon highs up to 96, light southeast winds and dry. Tuesday morning we'll start in the low 70s, but we'll warm up more tomorrow, back up to 100 tomorrow and Wednesday. Rain chances will increase towards the end of the work week. From the Bob Mills Weather Center, I'm News on 6 meteorologist Station Knight.

0: kids say the darndest things.
1: Yeah,
0: ha,
1: they do.
0: Ha, ha.
2: Just kids?
0: Let's just make a TV show. I get it. I get it, Oreo. Touche. Touche.
1: Gummy.
0: And I have no one to blame but myself on this, too. I've unfortunately, my son not only has his dad's, you know, charm, he also unfortunately has his dad's sense of humor, which is trouble.
1: What did he say?
0: No, he, like, so they had a day at school where they were doing, like, career day. And one, there's two things that my son Dallas, like, absolutely loves. He loves fire trucks and loves trains. Mm-hmm. That's life, man. And police cars, and the police come in third. And one thing that I've always tried to do is I've never, ever wanted to be like, oh, you know, we're going to call the cops if you're being bad, or you know what I mean? Or like, oh, they're going to get you if you're in trouble. You know what I mean? I never wanted to
1: scare kind him. Of,
0: yeah, and I think that's always a bad thing to do. And I assure you there's plenty of cops who would agree with me. And it's just a good example to be like, hey, they're good guys. They're heroes. They can help save you whenever you're in time of need. Or
1: I like
0: firefighters,
1: it.
0: You know, save you from. And then my son knows more about everything. Well, I can tell you now, they had the police came to his school. Not only that, they had the K-9 crew that was there. And not only the police motorcycles came. Thank you. Thank you for everything you guys do. It was awfully kind. And I immediately told my son, I go, okay, man, you got to be, don't, like, you know, not everyone has the same sense of humor we do. So, you know, especially when it, you know, comes to, well, hold on, let me read this comment from Oreo. Oreo just wrote me a note. Wow, motorcycle cops, man, that seems crazy because most of them seem so mean. Oreo, wow, whoa, don't say that about motorcycle cops.
2: Hey, that wasn't even my handwriting.
0: Oreo, they have a job, right?
1: Yeah. They have to stay, like, you know, stern just to make you know that you're in trouble.
0: Yeah, and I tell you now, man, they look so cool. The way they ride around and, like, that Terminator
1: look. With their sunglasses
0: look.
1: On?
0: Yeah, those sunglasses, man. I'm not kidding. If I... and then just how cool the motorcycles look.
1: Like, hey, sexy.
0: No, you don't say that. Don't say that. Hey, why'd you do that? I don't know. I'm pretty sure. I don't know. I'm sure they get called sexy all day.
2: Yeah, I don't know, man. I'm afraid that, not for me.
0: That whoop whoop's going to come out when you hear that. Then they're going to go,
2: leave that for Brooke.
1: Yeah, honestly, they're not going to do that to me.
0: They have all these cool things hanging out. And the other day, we
1: but
0: saw.
1: But don't pull me over on my way home. Don't do that.
0: Don't make comments to me, ma'am, about calling me sexy and stuff while I'm riding my motorcycle
1: you
0: doing
1: like
0: police
1: it, don't
0: work.
1: Play.
2: Oh, man.
0: I did build the ego. A little bit. I mean,
1: okay.
0: I'm not even a real motorcycle cop, and I just pretended it. And that felt awesome.
2: It made
0: awesome.
2: You feel good for a second?
1: See?
0: If
1: okay.
0: I was at
1: telling
0: the light.
1: You. Hey, sexy.
0: Hey. Keep driving, ma'am. I'm smiling, though. Man. All right, so my son Dallas, let's get down. Oh, that was fun. Now we're done. So my
2: yeah,
0: son.
2: What did he say?
0: Yeah, here is the bad part. So he was meeting one-on-one with the motorcycle cop, and they let him sit up on the motorcycle, which... We've gone to CC's plenty of times, and they have that motorcycle there that you can sit on.
1: Uh-huh.
0: So I was terrified when I heard that they let him sit on this.
2: They got a real one?
0: Or
2: the play one?
0: No, a real. They brought the real police motorcycle.
2: With the buffet?
0: What?
2: You get the buffet
0: oh,
2: with
0: my
2: it?
0: Bad. No, I thought you were talking about at the school. Yeah, no,
2: oh, okay.
0: Okay, that's
2: okay,
0: a fake
2: okay.
0: one.
2: Okay,
0: yeah, no,
2: cool,
0: that
2: okay.
0: one is.
2: All right, go ahead.
0: That's like when you write, remember that game? Never mind. Yeah, it's arcade. No. This one, I thought you were talking about the one my son in Dallas was on. I was like, I know. Yeah, they brought out the real one, and they just parked it under the shade. They were showing all the kids. And so my son Dallas is the first one to raise his hand, and he goes, oh, man, that's so cool. Can I sit on it? Yep, you sure can. Big mistake. He lets him sit on it, and my son Dallas immediately pretends he's on this game, and he's all, wah! He goes, sir, you know what I would? I'd love to steal this bike from you and then make you chase me.
1: What?
0: I'd love to steal your police motorcycle and make you chase me.
1: You think he would get away?
2: No.
0: First off, I go, son, you don't know the clutch system in a motorcycle. You could never, your feet could never reach to shift.
1: Hey,
0: you could never do
2: how
0: it.
2: How did you believe in him?
1: He's got big dreams.
0: But I go, dude, we don't tell police we're going to steal their motorcycles.
1: No, we and don't. We don't
0: goes,
1: do that.
0: All of his teachers are like, the cops were laughing at him. And I go, I don't care. And then he goes, you would have to probably pull out, what, your handcuffs to get me? And he's like, that'd be cool. And I'm like, oh, my goodness.
1: You don't want to be handcuffed, buddy.
0: Yeah, tell me about it. I'm like, and we don't want to tell cops, especially police motorcycles, that we're going to steal their motorcycle. And well, he's like, Dad,
1: I don't want to be handcuffed at all.
0: It's okay.
1: Ever.
0: I asked him for a sticker, and he gave me one. And I was like, well, I think that means you're okay. So it's
1: so
0: good.
1: He bribed him pretty
2: no,
1: much?
2: I guess. No, I don't know.
0: He thinks he's a cop now. He thinks he's a cop for at least the weekend, which was rough. Because now and he's like, Dad.
2: Is he like pretending?
0: Yellow light. That's a yellow. Slow down. I'm like, okay, police in the back. Calm down, dude. I did.
1: Backseat driver.
0: Oh, worse. He's like ready to give me a ticket already. I'm like, they gave him a fake ticket book. No, I'm just kidding.
2: I'm
0: they
2: like,
0: really
2: can we,
0: did
2: can we play a different game? Can you like have a bank and like give me money?
0: Tell me
2: like,
0: that.
1: We're not robbing banks now.
2: No, he goes, I'm just
0: do you
2: want to pretending.
0: Do you want to play robbers? I'm like,
2: No, pretend he's the bank. He can loan me money.
1: Yeah,
2: we're
1: so
2: not robbing it.
0: I can tell you now, a pretend is not a game we play anymore. With Dallas with police anymore. I'm like, Dallas, cut it out. And what's bad about it too is I remember whenever I was a kid, we had a next door neighbor who I like admired, who was a Dallas SWAT officer, who were like, I clearly knew he was a cop. Like I would talk to him often. Well, one day while my mom and dad and the rest of my family were outside, I apparently went out there and I go, hey, Dwayne, you a cop? And he goes, yeah, but you know I'm a cop. You know this. And I go, good, because I hate cops.
1: And why would you do that?
0: Dude, it must have hurt it on something. I don't know. It was the first time I ever got a spanking in public.
2: Why are you making these decisions?
0: Dude, and I love cops. I love the TV show Cops.
1: So you
0: I
1: were
0: loved,
1: just torturing him?
0: He laughed so hard. He was like, okay, but I think it was because he had all his SWAT gear and he was walking out. And I don't know. My Aunt Rhonda was there. Still to this day, she's like, trust me, that's going to come back on you.
1: Yeah, you
0: wait till
1: watch
0: your son
1: that.
0: Dallas. And I'm like, oh, no.
1: Yeah, I'm not doing that.
0: So when he's already threatened to steal police motorcycles, I'm like, oh, no.
1: When Jalen was a little one, like 3 or 4, he wanted to be Batman. Well, not bank
0: that's much better than I want to steal police vehicles.
1: Yeah.
2: Well, I think the idea of like, I could be around the police car and it has lights. I don't think Dallas really wants to rob a bank.
0: No,
2: I
0: mean,
1: no.
0: He doesn't.
1: No,
0: okay.
1: No,
0: you
1: okay.
0: guys added in the whole bank robbery scenario. Oh, no.
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2: Northbound on 75, you're going to spend a little bit of extra time navigating through the ongoing roadwork at 96th and Jinx. About a 10-minute delay there. Westbound on the BA, not a bad ride at all from Garnett to Utica. It's 15 minutes. I'm Randy Fuller with Oklahoma's Own Traffic.
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0: Good morning. It is officially time for us to play Match One. That means we're now looking for caller number.
1: I'm taking caller number 10.
0: All right, DJ Oreo, what do we have today?
2: We've got a family fun pack to Wee Street Ice Center that includes food at Puck's Bar and Grill, an arcade pass, and two free skate passes.
1: Hey.
2: What's going on?
0: So good, we can barely even tell you about it. Match One is next. Don't go anywhere.

0: kids.
1: It's Match One Time.
0: It's the greatest.
1: Get it, buddy.
0: You got this?
1: Hey.

0: She's great, man. She is. Let's go ahead and find out today who we have on the phone for match one. Good morning, Heather. How are you, beautiful?
1: I'm good. How are you?
0: I'm doing extravagant. Happy to be here in the AC. My air conditioner was out all weekend, so...
1: Bless your heart.
0: My heart is right. Thank you. I appreciate it. Miss Heather, I can tell you now, I am very excited, although I feel bad now because I'm like... Although he's on his way. So I'm like, thank you, AC man. Please, please, please. Let's get that handled today. Yes, please. I'm like, I'll take away Heather's prize and give it to you. But DJ Oreo, what do we have today? Heather's like, wait, don't do that.
2: We've got a family fun pack. This is from Wee Street Ice Center. They've got a gift card to Puck's Bar and Grill. They've got an arcade pass, and they've also got skating passes.
0: Here's the thing is I even thought about going and just hanging out at Puck's because it's so cold. It feels so great inside of Puck's.
3: Oh, man, it's chilly in there.
0: You got two ice rinks in there. And the problem is I was sweating so much that, you know, like your shirt gets wet. And then when you get real cold, you know what I mean? Never mind. All right, cool. So you know what I've been going through this weekend.
3: You got to work also, so there's that.
0: Yeah, there's that too. Let me get back to work. Speaking of work, let's find out today who it is we got to match one with in order to win.
4: Hey, this is Brooke from 106.9 K-Hits, and I'm here with my stranger on the street. Tell me your name.
5: Kendall.
4: Hi, Kendall. Tell me something cool about you.
5: I'm in the sixth grade and
4: gorgeous, and you're beautiful, and you're a light, okay? That's it, right there.
3: There you go.
0: Go sixth grade.
4: Believe me or not, I believe it, okay? You want to play match one with me?
5: Yes.
4: Okay.
0: All right, we're going to ask you the exact same questions. All you got to do is just match one. All right, Brooke, whenever you're ready.
3: Do you dance while cooking?
0: You say sometimes?
1: Sometimes, yes.
0: Sometimes, okay.
3: What sound does a squirrel make?
1: Squeaks. I eat something.
0: Oh, my goodness. I only wish. You have no idea, Heather, how bad I want to take this audio and make a cartoon out of it. And then hear the squirrel make... Sorry, what sound does it make again?
1: I don't know.
0: Squeak, squeak. I like that. No, squeak, squeak it is. That sounded great. I'm actually going to do that, and I'm going to send it to you, Heather. All right, number three.
3: Do you like Netflix or Hulu more?
0: Oh, great. Real
1: debate. Ooh. Let's go with Hulu.
3: Okay.
1: Netflix.
0: Netflix, can we please turn the intro down?
3: And get rid of the ads.
0: No, look, you got to upgrade your payment plan. Yeah. That's what that is. You got to pay
3: $25. $25.
1: And they just keep going up every
0: Tell me
1: year.
0: About it. And they're like, oh, we won't happen again. 2 months later.
2: It happens again.
0: And I'm sitting here trying to hit okay to skip so I can get home.
3: There you go.
0: And then little do I know, I've just subscribed to now go like 4K. And I'm like, I don't have a 4K TV. Why do I want to see it? Why can't, never mind. My bad. All right, where are we at? Number four? I've had a rough few days. My bad.
2: We get it.
3: Okay. Oreo cookies or chocolate chip?
0: Yeah, why you gotta ask these things, man?
1: Cookies.
0: Yeah, okay. But which one, though? Yeah. Oreos or chocolate chip?
1: Chocolate chip.
0: Okay, perfect.
3: Do you hit the snooze button when the alarm goes off?
0: Personal shot, huh, Oreo?
1: Yeah, who doesn't?
0: Yeah. All right, beautiful. Now all we got to do is just find out if you're going to be matching one. Oreo, how many do you think we're going to get?
2: Well, I didn't like the answer on that last one, so I...
0: The cookies?
2: Yeah, so I'm going to say like 1 out of 5.
0: 1 out of 5.
3: Oreo.
0: Heather, I think you're going to do 5 out of 5. Let's find out. Fingers crossed.
4: Do you dance while cooking?
5: Most of the time, yes.
4: What sound does a squirrel make?
0: I don't know. Same sad sound, yes, too.
4: Do you like Netflix or Hulu better?
5: Probably Hulu.
3: Okay.
4: Oreo cookies or chocolate chip cookies?
5: Chocolate chip.
0: Oreo, in your face.
4: Do you hit the snooze button when the alarm goes off?
5: Sometimes, but I had to stop because I'm always late for school now.
0: Okay, well, you know what? I gotta give it. That's 5 out of 5. Congratulations. Hand me my chisel kit. All right, when my AC guy's done, we're going to chisel your name on our wall. And congratulations, you just made history. 5 out of 5.
3: Good job, Heather.
0: That's right. Oreo, what do we win?
1: Thank you.
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0: hurts so bad.
1: That's Ella Langley on this beautiful Monday, 106.9 K-Hits. And by beautiful, I mean beautiful now, because it is definitely going to be back in the triple digits today. So
2: today?
1: Yep, today. So with that, don't worry. I got three things that you really need to know.
2: I got one thing you don't need to know.
1: Yeah, don't miss that. Like, when I saw Post Malone drop by Sesame Street, I go, wait, what did he do?
2: Uh-oh.
1: Like, they beat, how's Big Bird gonna beef with Post? We'll talk next.
3: 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It's the 106.9 K-Hits Summer Era. 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
2: Northbound 75, be ready to slow down at 121st leading into the road work at 96. Other than that, minimal delays in the Tulsa Metro. No accidents or stalls to get in your way. I'm Randy Fuller with Oklahoma Zone.
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2: An absurd heat advisory alert today. So please, thank you to all of our friends in heating and air and all the hard work that you do. We appreciate it.
3: Absolutely.
2: And let's dive in today to the three things that you need to know. It's too weird of a day for me to tell you what today. National Watermelon Day. That's not weird. There we go.
3: I love watermelon.

0: have to, like, just stay out of her business.
1: And I think people need to realize that we're all built different, man. You should look exactly how you should look. And you're right, though. And people also, I don't think, realize that, you know, just because you're a celebrity, that doesn't mean you don't look at social media.
0: It doesn't matter.
1: They look at it just as much as you do, you or I do. And I think they also take it just as hard when someone says something mean about them.
0: I deal with it all the day, every day.
1: That's why I always say only nice things. My grandma taught me that if you really want to get into someone's skin and you want them to think that you really don't like them, just keep saying really nice things, like overly nice things about them. So... my grandma taught me that. So, Katy Perry, you have a really, really, really good singing voice. And you're very...
2: Oh, look at
1: very,
2: you.
1: Very
0: I know he's grown so
1: kind.
0: Much.
1: Yep. Big boy stuff right there. I saw this and I immediately go, hold on, wait. Oreo, you were super excited. Spider-Man came out over the weekend.
2: Yes.
1: Did Marvelous.
2: Yeah.
1: Barbie, you guys saw the Barbie movie, right? With Ryan Gosling. And,
2: yeah, that came out a couple years ago. Yeah.
1: Huge movie.
0: Yeah.
1: Everything went great. There's a report that they've been working on getting ready for the sequel. Except right now, according to a new report, Barbie may not be getting a sequel after all because word is Warner Brothers and the creators are down for a return, but they aren't seeing eye to eye on the salary for the actors, Ryan and specifically whenever it comes to Margot. And you want to hear how much they're asking for?
0: $6 million?
1: You would think. The first Barbie movie brought in $1.5 billion at the box office.
0: Okay, so $6 million.
1: They're looking for in the range of $20 million each.
0: Okay, well,
1: Ryan is specifically looking for a salary in the range of $20 million. Warner Brothers denied these claims and said it's actually the talent who declined very generous offers back in May, but they haven't sent any counter offers yet. Yeah, blah, blah, blah. I trust TMZ more.
0: Can you just imagine, like, even asking someone for, like, I'm going to do this movie, but I want $20 million?
1: Yeah, no, I can't. And then, you know, they're the biggest stars of that movie.
2: I was about to say, like, Ryan Gosling just got announced he's going to be the new Ghost Rider lead. Then he's in a Star Wars movie.
1: That's what happens when you make him Ken and Bart. Like, and I just want to throw this out. If there's anyone listening who has anything to do at Warner, look. I can fill in. I was already body double for Ryan in some of the
2: close
1: up in Barbie.
2: Oh, okay.
1: Yeah, whenever they would show abs of Ken, it would be me. Okay. That they just.
0: Do you think I could be Barbie if you're Ken?
1: Maybe. I don't know, man. You can do whatever you want. Look, live your dreams. So you just got to, you know, I'm just saying, hey, let's not give up.
2: I got to say this. The price is the price. If you put in your work, you know your value.
1: Yeah.
2: And if that's what they say the price is.
1: I'll say, I'll do it for $45.
2: Wow.
1: Like, I don't even need.
2: I can see why there's been negotiations. I get why there's been contract
1: breakdowns.
2: Imagine
1: them immediately being like, all right, next. I'm like, wait, what? Next. Number
2: one, we got a guy who can do it for cheaper.
1: Okay, I'll do it for $30. I'll do $25. And
0: he said $15.
2: People would like to go see this movie.
1: $10 and an unscratched lottery ticket, and we have ourselves a deal. Deal? All right, get it.
2: Yeah, number two.
1: They're like Ryan Gosling. All right, I'm done. Okay.
0: Can you imagine the name again?
1: Number one, because I saw this story. And I'm not going to lie to you guys. I feel kind of absurd. And at the same time, I go, it is a cool story. But when I first read it, the headline says Post Malone dropped by Sesame Street.
0: What?
1: When you hear that, what do you think?
0: Posty messed up.
1: Okay, you think the same thing, right?
2: I don't know, because it's Sesame Street. Maybe him and Big Bird got into a little scuffle. Maybe Big Bird had to drop him.
1: Hold on, did they start, like, beefing with each other? Or did he go online and say bad things after he went on Sesame Street? Or
0: how can you mess up Sesame Street?
1: All right, I clicked on the story, and it says, Post Malone dropped by for a guest appearance on Sesame Street to spread some positivity with Elmo.

0: All right, so he didn't get dropped. He actually did a collaboration with him. And, when I see this, I go, I know Posty's a parent now. And I can't imagine anything cooler than being in something that your kid watches.
1: Yeah, no, that's dope. Like,
0: that's
1: so
0: awesome.
1: So he didn't get dropped?
0: No, he didn't get dropped. He actually...
2: He dropped by.
0: He dropped by and made a great appearance. And they're very thankful and appreciative. And
1: that was a great song.
0: You can now see the clips online. I know. I'm telling you, as soon as I saw it, I go, so Post, like, can't do
2: instantly
0: wrong.
2: Instantly in a better mood because of that song.
0: Yep.
1: Yeah.
0: And I'm now ready to spread more positivity than what I thought was just pure negative when I clicked on the story originally. So again, I'm very happy to spread some positivity with Post.
2: I don't know like how you could have beef with Sesame Street.
0: I didn't
2: like,
0: know either.
2: We're all
0: again,
2: learning to count, right?
0: It was clickbait, I think. I fell for it. And it's fine. Whatever. I gave him the click. You don't have to. Now you know the story.
1: And I believed it.
0: What's the one thing that you don't need to know for today?
1: I'm not sure.
0: You don't know? You know?
1: No, I'm just kidding. I got some.
0: I know you had something. Don't worry. I have plenty if you don't.
1: Listen.
0: Go ahead.
1: Did you guys know that lobsters have teeth in their stomachs?
0: Yep. I didn't need to know that.

0: 106.9 K-Hits. I swear I could be a backup singer for Bruno Mars. You're going to think I'm crazy.
1: World traveling singer you are.
0: Okay, Oreo immediately goes, yeah, you can lock in that statement. I do think you're crazy, but
2: you should apply.
0: I would love to. Don't get me going. Like, I'd leave this show so quick. You know how fast I'd be on the road with Bruno?
1: You know how fast you'd be back?
0: So fast. After 6 months,
2: honestly,
0: I'd be
2: we
0: like...
2: we need you also. So
0: I'd be like, guys, they fired me real quick. Like, they... Never mind.
2: Yeah.
0: One thing I know that also they really won't fire me for is because I find reasons to complain. I have no idea why Brooke at all does not think that this is not drive everybody crazy.
2: What?
0: But the one thing... Here, I have it written down over here. Brooke asked me, does blank not drive you crazy? And I'm not kidding. It's my biggest pet peeve. I'm like, I don't know anything that doesn't...

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12: A sunny day today with typical August heat, but at least humidity stays manageable. Temperatures at the noon hour near 90, afternoon highs up to 96, light southeast winds and dry. Tuesday morning will start in the low 70s, but will warm up more tomorrow, back up to 100 tomorrow and Wednesday. Rain chances will increase towards the end of the work week. From the Bob Mills Weather Center, I'm News on 6 meteorologist Station Knight.

0: to us and she goes, I don't understand. Like, does smacking really drive you guys crazy? Like, how, like, does that bother you? Brooke, does that not bother you when someone's smacking?
1: It depends. Like, if stuff is falling out of your mouth and you're smacking, then it bothers me. But if, I mean, if that's how you eat, that's how you eat.
0: No, it is not. There's, like, I don't know how in the, like, okay, there is, when I did my 23andMe, I found, and the way I found it was ironic because my stepdad, we used to constantly beef about his smacking. Like, he would sit there at the table, and I'm not joking around, the person that
1: just
0: you can't stand.
1: Just eating with his mouth open?
0: It was like a horse. It was like food would be going everywhere.
1: I feel like Oreo eats like that.
0: Oreo, do you eat like that? You don't smack.
2: No,
0: I don't think.
2: Man, I'm always catching strays. Like, I don't know.
0: Oreo, you are.
1: How do you chew?
0: Yeah, Oreo, eat something so we can hear you.
2: I mean, I guess I just chew how I guess you're
0: supposed to chew. Let's hear you eat. Loudest.
2: That's
0: loudest,
2: how you should hear me eating.
0: Loudest chewer I've ever heard in my life.
2: That should be.
0: I've never heard anyone loud. No, I'm just kidding. And it was funny because then we started talking. And hey, text the show 442-1069 or you can call same exact number. And does smacking drive you crazy? Like, if someone is sitting there, does it drive you crazy to the point where you will say something? Because. Yeah. Mm. I absolutely cannot stand it.
1: You can't?
0: Like, no. I'm not joking around. I will put up with almost anything. Like, at a restaurant, I'm not going to say anything really to anyone. If they are smacking so unbelievably loud, I can promise you right now, if you are in a restaurant with me, I absolutely will make a comment because smacking drives me

0: that crazy.
1: You did like, make a comment the other day about me eating apples.
0: Oh, you loved them. They're so, but they're like, it was like, I don't know why.
1: Driving you crazy.
0: It does. K-Hits, good morning. Does smacking not drive you crazy?
2: It absolutely drives me nuts. Boils my blood.
0: Next level. Like, it genuinely, I'm not kidding around. I think it is the number one thing that will aggravate me, that I will have to look and I'll be like, what is wrong? Like, are you serious? Do you not hear yourself eating?
1: Are there any exceptions?
0: Never. Other than,
2: absolutely not.
0: Thank you.
2: No exceptions.
0: Thank you. Yes.
2: No.
0: No, go like this.
2: It's a proven health condition. It's called misophonia.
1: What is that?
0: I think my stepdad has that. Is that what smack, it make you smack?
2: No, it irritates the people that hear the smacking.
0: Like, okay.
2: It's literally a diagnosis that induces rage in someone when they hear them smacking.
0: Guys, I'm not joking.
1: I'm scared.
0: I promise you, you just diagnosed me with that.
1: I promise you.
0: And not only that, it was unbelievable that I saw when my 23andMe came back that I had this, and it had that little check mark where it was like, smacking drives you crazy. And my stepdad does not have that, which I go, surprise, surprise. No wonder why he can smack it up. And I'm just sitting there. Hey, you want to know a quick, easy trick to get someone to stop doing it? Just every time they start chewing, go, mom, mom.
1: Okay, I don't eat like that, but then, I like
3: so
1: apples.
3: So I need to pretend like I'm the Cookie Monster?
0: Almost. And then they'll go, what are you doing? And you go, oh,
1: that's
0: no,
1: that's
0: just...
1: drive him crazy.
0: That's just what I hear. I mean, no, if you don't mind it, I don't mind it. So thank you for the call and validating my rage and knowing that we also... You're normal, too, so don't be afraid.
2: So, I got you.
0: I'm so happy that no one in here smacked. Like, I'm not... And Brooke, you know, I do want to apologize for the apples. You're right. I did snap the other day. 0164 says, absolutely drives me crazy when people smack. I love my sister to death, but she is one of those people where I look at her and I say, hey, can you just please stop? 2130 said, smacking genuinely makes me mad. I will say, close your mouth in 3.5 seconds. I can't agree more. And another very smart person, it's called misophonia. I cannot stand any mouth noises. Maybe that's what it is, too, because you're right. It really does. Like, it just...
1: I feel like you need to calm down.
0: No, I don't know why.
1: Yeah, you need to calm down.
0: I knew.
1: It's, mind your business.
0: No. And you saying that right there made me even more. I'm like, I don't know. Like,
4: 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Chubbs, Brooke,
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0: Stuck at work? 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
1: Northbound 169 on the approach to the BA, a little increase in traffic volume happens right around 71st Street. You're going to have an easier time of it. Traffic is easing quite a bit northbound on 75 at 96. I'm Randy Fuller with Oklahoma's own traffic.
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1: 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You don't like Tom Brady?
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1: True that. Harry Styles, did y'all see he apparently during his concert in Mexico City.
0: He fell.
1: He fell during the show. He's so cool. He even made the fall.
0: Look cool.
1: He did. It looks like a dance move. I'm like, I promise you, I'm staying down and crying.

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4: A sunny day today with typical August heat, but at least humidity stays manageable. Temperatures at the noon hour near 90, afternoon highs up to 96, light southeast winds and dry. Tuesday morning will start in the low 70s, but will warm up more tomorrow, back up to 100 tomorrow and Wednesday. Rain chances will increase towards the end of the work week. From the Bob Mills Weather Center, I'm News on 6 meteorologist Stacia Knight.

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1: Hey, don't be trying Jonah Hill if you're out in public. 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
2: My favorite thing is people are like, oh, Jonah Hill, fat guy from Superbad. And I'm like, I would annihilate you.
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2: 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If you see me, try it, dude. Unless you are way bigger than me,
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4: 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Like,
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0: Sheeran and Martin Garrix on 106.9 K Hits. It's time for us to get out of here for the day, guys. And we also got to get on TV.
1: Yeah, we do.
0: We got a lot to talk about on there. So that's always fun. Head over to News on 6. You can see us literally in a matter of seconds.
1: Let's go.
0: Yeah, we do actually need to go.
1: We need to get ready.
0: Chris is up next. 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
1: It's 10 o'clock on your home for the Chubb Show. Ariana Grande and Olivia Rodrigo on the way. My name is Chris Ryan, playing Zara Larson on Tulsa's number one hit music station.

106.9 K-Hits. Hi, it's Chris Ryan. Happy Monday. It's also going to be our coolest day of the week with a high of 95. I don't know about you, but I'm ready for sweater weather.

0: Flo Rida and Good Feeling on 106.9 K-Hits. Hi, it's Chris Ryan. So I've lived here in Tulsa for about 8 months now, and I've been on the hunt for the best cinnamon roll. And a few of the cinnamon rolls I've tried that I really like, the cinnamon roll at Savoy, also the Jed, that huge cinnamon roll you can get at Dilly Diner. I recently tried the cinnamon roll at Peach Cobbler Factory. That was amazing. But I think I tried one of the best over the weekend, the cinnamon roll at Tally's. Have you had that? That cinnamon roll is huge. It comes out warm and gooey. It feeds like four people. And on top of that, it's only like $6. That is a great deal on a delicious cinnamon roll. So what would you suggest? Who would you suggest has the best cinnamon roll in Tulsa? Text me now at 918-442-1069.
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13: A sunny day today with typical August heat, but at least humidity stays manageable. Temperatures at the noon hour near 90, afternoon highs up to 96, light southeast winds and dry. Tuesday morning will start in the low 70s, but will warm up more tomorrow, back up to 100 tomorrow and Wednesday. Rain chances will increase towards the end of the work week. From the Bob Mills Weather Center, I'm News on 6 meteorologist Station Knight.

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0: featuring Kehlani. That is Girls on 106.9 K Hits. And coming up Friday at the Wee Street Ice Center, it is Teacher Appreciation Night from 6 until 9 p.m. Teachers and their families are invited to enjoy free ice skating, complimentary food and drinks, giveaways, games, and more. And also, if you're a homeschool kid, from 11:30 to 3:45 before that, homeschool kids and their families can skate for free. So that is Friday at the Wee Street Ice Center, as we appreciate our hardworking teachers. Coming up next, going to play Ella Langley's Be Her. Also, your request for Bruno Mars on the way, too.
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And one thing I've realized after the age of 30, weekends only last like 14 minutes, and it's really sad.

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0: 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Hi, it's Chris Ryan. And did you go see Spider-Man Brand New Day over the weekend? It had the second biggest opening weekend in box office history with $355 million. Of course, Avengers Endgame is in that number one spot. But what has been your favorite Spider-Man movie with Tom Holland? Out of all four movies, my favorite is still Far From Home. That's the one I could just watch repeatedly over and over again. But they're all really good. So what is your favorite? Text me 918-442-1069.
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8: Temperatures climbing for our Monday, though still fairly reasonable by early August standards. A high 96 this afternoon. Lots of sunshine, a light southeast breeze. Lows in the low 70s Tuesday morning, and the heat climbs Tuesday afternoon. High temperatures back near 100 degrees. For the Bob Mills Weather Center, I'm News on 6 meteorologist Stephen Nairns.

Ariana Grande's album Petal was the most listened to new album over the weekend. And from that album, this is Hate That I Made You Love Me on 106.9 KHZ.

0: That is new music from Temper City. It's called Self-Aware on 106.9 K-Hits. Hi, it's Chris Ryan. And just a reminder, Friday through Sunday this weekend is sales tax holiday weekend. An exemption applies to qualifying clothing and footwear priced under $100 per item. So a great time to get a lot of back-to-school shopping done. And coming up at noon, DJ Oreo's in with an all-new mix for your midday reset. Before that, I'm going to play your request for Teddy Swims, and Chapel Roan is next.
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the Tulsa Drillers take on the Arkansas Travelers August 14th at One Oak Field, and the Drillers will actually become the Ranch Dippers with on-field jerseys and caps, followed by the News Zone 6 K-Hits Friday Night Fireworks. We're going to get you into that game this afternoon at 3:25 with Austin.

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16: Temperatures climbing for our Monday, though still fairly reasonable by early August standards. A high 96 this afternoon. Lots of sunshine, a light southeast breeze. Lows in the low 70s Tuesday morning, and the heat climbs Tuesday afternoon. High temperatures back near 100 degrees. For the Bob Mills Weather Center, I'm News on 6 meteorologist Stephen Nairns.

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106.9 K Hits. Hi, it's Chris. I think we can all agree that subscription services are completely out of hand. I was just looking at my credit card statement, and I have 8 subscriptions that come out every month. I kid you not, one of these days, our microwave is going to ask us to upgrade.

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1: It's 1 o'clock on your home for the Chubb Show. Bruno Mars and Dominic Fike on the way. My name is Chris Ryan, playing Zara Larson on Tulsa's number one.

106.9 K-Hits. Hi, it's Chris. I think it's kind of sad that I tell you today is going to be our coolest day of the week with a high of 95. The rest of the week, our heat index is going to be 105 or higher.

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I don't know if you saw the video from over the weekend of Tate McRae performing Sports Car as the final song at her Lollapalooza set, but she also dipped herself into a bathtub of gold at the end.

0: That is new music from Martin Garrix and Ed Sheeran. It's called Repeated on 106.9 K-Hits. Hi, it's Chris Ryan. And you may have heard me talk about the TV show Cape Fear on Apple TV Plus on how I thought it started off really good and then it got really dumb as the show went along. Well, they finally had the last episode on Friday, episode 10. And I will say the last episode redeemed itself a little bit. The last episode was pretty good. But overall, that was one of the most infuriating TV shows I've watched lately. It was so dumb. The characters made dumb decisions and the storyline was just kind of wild. But if you watch Cape Fear on Apple TV Plus, let me know your thoughts on it. 918-442-1069. Send me a text.
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14: Temperatures climbing for our Monday, though still fairly reasonable by early August standards. A high 96 this afternoon. Lots of sunshine, a light southeast breeze. Lows in the low 70s Tuesday morning, and the heat climbs Tuesday afternoon. High temperatures back near 100 degrees. For the Bob Mills Weather Center, I'm News on 6 meteorologist Stephen Nairns.

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0: That is the latest from Gracie Abrams. It's called Hit the Wall on 106.9 K-Hits. Hi, it's Chris Ryan. Coming up next, I've got your request for Ella Langley's Be Her. Also, I'm going to play Bruno Mars and Taylor Swift's I Knew It, I Knew You.
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1: It is 2 o'clock on your home for the Chubb Show. Olivia Rodrigo and Taylor Swift on the way. My name is Chris Ryan playing Bruno Mars on Tulsa's number one hit music station.

If you remember back in 2011, Taylor Swift posted a video of herself rapping every word to this song. It's Super Bass on 106.9 K Hits.

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1: 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Don't miss it tomorrow right here on K-Hits. Have a great Monday.

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Here's Olivia Rodrigo and Drop Dead. All right,

0: you've ever wondered what happens when you mix Zach Bryan, Nirvana, and a little Texas Dust together, well, you get that. Dexter in the Moon Rocks, that is called Freaking Out on 106.9 K-Hits. Hi, it's Chris Ryan. Coming up next, I've got your request for Bruno Mars, also Sabrina Carpenter, and new Benson Boone coming up in the next 15 minutes.
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9: Temperatures climbing for our Monday, though still fairly reasonable by early August standards. A high 96 this afternoon. Lots of sunshine, a light southeast breeze. Lows in the low 70s Tuesday morning, and the heat climbs Tuesday afternoon. High temperatures back near 100 degrees. For the Bob Mills Weather Center, I'm News on 6 meteorologist Stephen Nairns.

The Tulsa Drillers take on the Arkansas Travelers August 14th at One Oak Field, and the Drillers will become the Ranch Dippers with on-field jerseys and caps, followed by the News on 6 K-Hits Friday Night Fireworks. Austin is going to get you into this game coming up at 3:25 this afternoon on K-Hits.

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0: just performed that song less than a week ago at the BOK Center. That is Benson Boone and his new song, The Time of My Life, on 106.9 K-Hits. Hi, it's Chris Ryan getting out of here, making way for Austin in the afternoon. He's coming in at 3 o'clock with your top 3 at 3 countdown. Before that, I've got your requests for Teddy Swims on the way. Also, Kendrick Lamar and SZA on the way, too.
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Tulsa's number one hit music station, 106.9 K-Hits. Am I the only one that thinks this song by Teddy Swims, Mr. Know-It-All, sounds like Gautier's Somebody I Used to Know? Especially this part right here. Go listen to the beginning of Gautier and you'll hear what I'm talking about.

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2: 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It's about that time. Now I'm counting down.
0: We got your hits right here. We counting down. 106.9 K-Hits. It's the 3 at 3. Austin in the afternoon. Counts them down right now.
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Tulsa's number one hit music station, 106.9 KS of the 303. All brought to you by Watts Ride Electric, Austin in the afternoon. Ella Langley going to be in town in October 9th over at the BOK. And the resale ticket market is looking like $142 each. It's KS. So I keep waiting to win them.

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Yeah, coming up with the Tulsa Drillers and your free tickets at 325 today and every day this week on 106.9 KATS. 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

Okay, this sounds like the opening scene of a movie, but it's not. A SpaceX rocket is about to crash into the moon this week, and scientists are actually counting down till it happens. I'll tell you about it in two songs on 106.9 KHZ.

0: every song sounding like the beginning or end of a movie that is actually happening this week. 106.9K has a discarded SpaceX Falcon 9 upper stages expected to accidentally crash into the moon this Wednesday. On the side that we can see, after drifting through space for more than a year, scientists say it'll slam into the lunar surface at around 5,400 miles per hour, creating a brand new crater and blasting up a cloud of lunar dust. What? Wait. But are we going to be okay? It turns out, the moon's going to be just fine. It's just one of those once-in-a-blue-moon science moments. No pun intended. That being said, caller 9 right now at 918-442-1069. You got tickets for the Tulsa Drillers game on August 14th. Good luck. Three, two, one.
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2: Hey, Robert, enjoy the blackout last night?
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11: Temperatures climbing for our Monday, though still fairly reasonable by early August standards. A high 96 this afternoon, lots of sunshine, a light southeast breeze. Lows in the low 70s Tuesday morning, and the heat climbs Tuesday afternoon. High temperatures back near 100 degrees. For the Bob Mills Weather Center, I'm News on 6 meteorologist Stephen Nairns.

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1: It's 4 o'clock and you're home for the Chubb Show. Ella Langley and Bruno on the way. Austin to be up. New play with Tabe Apollo. I'm Tulsa's number one hit music.

It's like your favorite band covering another favorite band. J-Lo basically saying, yeah, I can do that. 40 years after somebody else did it already. Coming up in 3 songs. Okay, Hits.

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106.9 KHz, Tulsa's number one hit music station. Somebody just tried to be herself is Jennifer Lopez while visiting Venice, Italy. She paid tribute to Madonna's iconic Like a Virgin music video. Why is this important? Because she's trying to have fun after the divorce with Betty Boo, and recreating that famous gondola scene was perfect through the city's canals. J-Lo shared the video with the caption, "I had to do it. Hashtag reinvention. I'm happy that J-Lo is happy." 106.9 KHz.

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0: Eric and Ed Sheeran to repeat it on 106.9 K-Hits. Trending hit music and just a couple of days from Ted Lasso kicking off the brand new season as they were trying to go to a party at Martin Garrix's house but never made it in the last episode. Okay, next 10 minutes. Got to talk about this. Friendships can be complicated, especially when everyone's watching. Now, Taylor and Travi are officially married, but she is regretting something after the marriage. What is it? We've got details coming up. You don't want to miss. Okay,
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4: Eastbound I-44 after 161st leading into Cadusa. Be on the lookout for some road work there. Brief delay northbound 169 through 46th Street North. And traffic stopping down southbound 75 at 96. I'm Randy Fuller with Oklahoma Zone Traffic.
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6: Yeah, it's been a hot day across the area. We're looking at a warm night tonight with fair skies. Look for an overnight low at 73. Back up to 100 as we work away into our Tuesday and Wednesday, just as hot, if not hotter. Morning lows around 77, afternoon high around 102. We have an isolated shower, a thunderstorm chance by Thursday, a little better chance Thursday night into Friday, and we could use that rain. From News on 6, I'm meteorologist Travis Meyer.

to see you do that one at the Tulsa State Fair. I'll be introduced to Jay Sean on stage. 106.9 KITS, Austin of the afternoon. Before the break, talking about this, new report claims Taylor Swift has been taking a step back from her friendship with Blake. Obviously, after the whole ongoing legal situation, but life gets messy. She took a step back. There's one thing that Taylor really misses, though, and that's being the godmother to Blake's kids. And obviously,

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3: Southbound 75, looking pretty good out of downtown through 23rd Street, past 81st. Traffic is heavy to 96th. Also northbound on 169 from 244 to Owosso, 20 minutes now. I'm Randy Fuller with Oklahoma's own traffic.
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0: 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Muskogee, Tulsa. Hey, Tulsa. It's 5 o'clock.
1: Are you ready?
2: 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Tell me one, the mic. What are you waiting for?
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3: Margaritaville and the 5 o'clock. 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

0: 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A SpaceX rocket is about to crash into the moon and nobody's talking about it? 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And what we should be worried about?
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3: Southbound 75 looking pretty good after I-44, 81st Street. Everything slows down on the way to the roadwork at 96. Be ready. The ramps are pretty busy on the I-44 interchange. They

0: crowded and delayed. I'm Randy Fuller with Oklahoma's Own Traffic.
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13: Hey, it's been a hot day across the area. We're looking at a warm night tonight with fair skies. Look for an overnight low at 73. Back up to 100 as we work our way into our Tuesday. And Wednesday, just as hot, if not hotter. Morning lows around 77. Afternoon high around 102. We have an isolated shower, a thunderstorm chance by Thursday. A little better chance Thursday night into Friday. And we could use that rain. From News on 6, I'm meteorologist Travis Meyer.

Tulsa's number one hit music station, 106.9 KHz, Austin in the afternoon. I love that a scientist somewhere has been waiting for this for months. Meanwhile, the rest of us are here like, a rocket's going to hit the moon? Yeah, a discarded SpaceX Falcon 9 upper stage, which is very easy to say, is expected to hit accidentally and crash into the moon Wednesday after drifting through space for more than a year. Scientists say it'll slam into the lunar surface at around 5,400 miles per hour, creating a brand new crater and blasting up a cloud of lunar dust. While you won't see it with the naked eye, astronomers around the world are planning to watch it through a high-powered telescope. I know. It's going to hit the moon on Wednesday, and everybody's like, hey, what about the new season of Ted Lasso? Isn't that coming out the very same day? 106.9 KHz. I'm not going to be a conspiracy theorist.

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0: Benson Boone and Time of My Life. It was Time of Our Life last week at the BOK, the Benson Boone concert. I can't believe it's already almost a week ago. 106.9 KS, Austin of the Afternoon. 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
6: Southbound 75 looking pretty good after I-44, 81st Street. Everything slows down on the way to the road work at 96. Be ready. The ramps are pretty busy on the I-44 interchange. They are crowded and delayed. I'm Randy Fuller with Oklahoma's Own Traffic.
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1: At 6 o'clock and you're home for the Chubb Show, Zara Larson and Ariana Grande on the way. Austin in the afternoon playing Olivia Rodrigo. 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

0: 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Coming up in three songs on K-Hits.
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106.9 K-Hits. So Jennifer Lopez been a little bit down after the divorce with Benny Poo, and she was in Venice, Italy. So she had to recreate Madonna's iconic Like a Virgin music video, and she was on the famous gondola, and she was going through the city's canals and shared the moment and said, hashtag reinvention.

0: 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All right, so Trav and Tay, they're married, and now she's regretting something after the marriage. What is it? Well, it's kind of complicated, and it's on the way in less than 10 minutes.
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10: Hey, it's been a hot day across the area. We're looking at a warm night tonight with fair skies. Look for an overnight low at 73. Back up to 100 as we work our way into our Tuesday. And Wednesday, just as hot, if not hotter. Morning lows around 77. Afternoon high around 102. We have an isolated shower, a thunderstorm chance by Thursday. A little better chance Thursday night into Friday. And we could use that rain. From News on 6, I'm meteorologist Travis Meyer.

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1: Hey, it's Somber. You're hearing my song? 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
1: What's up, man? How's it going?
0: You showed up in your Spider-Man outfit. What's up with
1: this? Right, yeah. I went to the late one last night because there really wasn't any other option throughout the week. I didn't plan on this, Austin. I just kind of went.
0: A brand new day. It's a new movie. I know everybody was trying to get tickets all weekend long. You somehow got them. Went to the late one last night. Have you gotten enough sleep?
1: Not much. I know you commented on it. I was like kind of droopy-eyed as I walked in. Yes. Spider-Man, awesome. Not so much the making out next to me. I didn't really enjoy that noise. Right.
0: Well, hey, we got Jeremy up next to the All New K-Hits Night Show. Text in those requests for the 918 countdown coming up at 9.
1: That's right. Tonight, 9 o'clock, we'll count down 9 of those from your request, your stream say, all the new text line requests as well.
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1: 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Hi, it's Jeremy filling in for Bryce playing Bruno Mars on Tulsa's number one hit music station.